0: Nice.
1: Madonna says she can't get over it. She's pinching herself. She's got the number one album in the country for the 10th time in her career. Here she is with Sabrina. 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

Hey, it's Jared from Jared and Katie in the Morning. Join us tomorrow morning around 8:20 to find out what happened at Jason Goodman's pool with a bunch of churchgoers there that freaked Jason out. 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
4: He went to a hypnotist and he said, I was so skeptical. 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

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That's going to be massive and really hard to get tickets to, so tap in now. 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

Well, the Rolling Stones released their new album, all new music. It came out on Friday. It's called Foreign Tongues, featuring all kinds of special guests that they normally, I don't think they've ever done it before, or very rarely have done, a couple maybe, but not this many. Bruno Mars appears on the album. That's The Point, Hot 98.3.

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like Taylor and Travis have their very first dog. It's a little white dog. I'm not sure what the breed is, and we don't have a name, but it's kind of a small dog and a middle-sized dog. Hot 98.3.

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Join us tomorrow morning around 8:20 to find out what happened at Jason Goodman's pool with a bunch of churchgoers there that freaked Jason out. 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

Santa Spyro, great performance last night on Jimmy Kimmel. If you missed it, of course, you can check out YouTube. 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

Who was spotted in center court at the Wimbledon finals in the royal box over the weekend with all the celebrities? Ben Stiller, Nicole Kidman, also, who was it? Dustin Hoffman was there. We'll tell you who it was in just two songs. 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

Hey, it's Jared from Jared and Katie in the Morning. Join us tomorrow morning around 8:20 to find out what happened at Jason Goodman's pool with a bunch of churchgoers there that freaked Jason out. 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
4: 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I'm like, okay.
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1: Everybody's all excited about these self-driving cars. You think you get in, no responsibility, just tell it where you want to go. But what about if the car decides on its own that you are not acting properly, you're misbehaving, and that you should go to jail? It could just drive you there.
2: Yeah, I don't like that at all. And I keep saying the robots are taking over, and this is an explicit example.
1: This is an example. Now, you might feel a little bit differently because the two passengers we're talking about were 15 years old. 15.
0: Oh, okay.
1: Underage. They thought it was the best place. In the back of the Waymo was the best place for them to drink alcohol.
2: It is.
1: And then fire toy guns out the window.
2: It is.
3: Toy guns.
1: What
3: toy
1: a guns. Night.
2: What damage is that? Somebody else is driving and the guns weren't real.
1: Yeah, I mean.
3: Were they Nerf?
0: It could be a distraction.
1: I don't know. I don't know if they were Nerf or not. But
3: I've taken a Nerf gun bullet to the eye. It hurt.
1: It hurts.
3: Yeah, that's a real deal.
1: But the Waymo cameras that they have on the cars captured all of their behavior. I mean, saw that they, I guess they have an ID. Somebody put them in that Waymo. They got it somehow, some way.
0: I mean, at order on the app, they could lie about their age.
1: They could.
0: But you would think they would have to have a credit card.
1: Credit card, yeah, to pay for
0: it. Parents.
1: Yeah.
0: I mean, yeah.
1: Well, the cameras caught all of the behavior and the vehicle pulled into a shopping center and then notified the company support team. This is all robots. All of this.
2: I don't
1: like
2: that.
1: And then soon after, police were called to the scene and the officers surrounded the vehicle and both of the teens were detained.
2: Wow. That's ridiculous. I don't like that at all. It's just going to get more and more and more. Soon we're going to be doing a robbery and it's going to do the same thing.
1: Okay, but here's the thing. This is, because I'm going to just give you the alternate here. Let's say somehow, some way you're having either a medical emergency or maybe you're in that car against your will. Something bad is happening. Who knows? Then it could save a life.
0: It could.
2: Yeah, but I don't like it.
0: It may save lives with less crashes and stuff like that. Now, I don't know. Waymo, in some areas, there's so many of them. Maybe they just got into one and then you punch in information. Maybe you don't have to necessarily call it. I think it depends on some of the areas.
1: Yeah, that I don't know.
0: I'm not sure. Mm-hmm. I had a self-driving car before. It self-drove right into a deer.
1: And also all of those things that are in the traffic cones. And
0: big construction barrels. That was user error on their part, not mine.
1: Yeah, right.
0: You're supposed to fly over those. Mm-hmm. But
1: when you were in your self-driving car, just solely based, Jared, on what the outside of that car looked like when you owned it.
0: Yeah.
1: Did you touch the wheel ever?
0: No.
1: Hmm.
0: I didn't.
1: Were you ever off your phone? Because I think you were texting a whole bunch.
0: It's a bad habit. But it's like my car's driving me. I mean, yeah. It was.
1: See,
0: like,
1: that's the mentality right there.
0: Mm-hmm.
1: I don't have to pay attention.
0: When I have other friends that have gotten a self-driving car, well, Tesla is really the only one that has full self-driving, where you just put it in the address and does all everything. They're like, oh, good. I can send emails on the way to work.
1: So
0: and
1: you
0: stuff.
1: Like, seriously, were not, you were just looking
0: I
1: at mean, your
0: I
1: phone?
0: I was paying attention because, you know, things can happen, but the technology now is remarkable. I can't imagine.
2: Is it illegal to text on your phone if you have a Tesla and it's driving for you?
0: I think so.
1: It's gotta be.
0: Yeah, because first of all, when we talked to our official attorney, Lisa Lanier, she says laws are always behind technology.
1: Mm-hmm. Mm-hmm.
0: But also, yeah, I mean, Tesla does make you check in. And because my car is a little bit older, the update, mine doesn't have the interior camera.
1: Yeah.
0: The interior camera, if you look at your phone, it'll turn off the self-driving.
1: Oh.
0: So if you're looking, or even if you're just looking down too much, they'll say, pay attention. They warn you twice, and if they don't, then it makes you take over the wheel.
3: I mean, even cars that aren't self-driving at this point, just newer ones. I was in a rental car about 6 months ago, and they had a camera on the dash. You didn't know where it was, but if you were driving, and if your hand placement was in front of that camera, it would beep at you to move your hand so that it could watch you to make sure you were still paying attention to the road if you allowed it to do the lane assist thing.
1: My car does that. Yeah. Will tell me, keep your eyes on the road at very random times. I'm like, is it watching me?
3: No.
1: Does it know?
3: Right. Well, I think at one point it would basically kind of judge where you were in the lane. So if you were getting too close to one side or the other too often, it would be like, hey, maybe it's time to take a break, or if you've been in it for a while. But this was specifically move your hand, it's in the way.
2: The car that Carol drives is always like, are you drunk? I'm like, you almost busted out another rear tire on the right hand side for the eighth time. I'm sick of getting tires busted out.
0: Right.
3: The car said that.
1: The car did.
0: It hurts.
3: Ow. Ow. Ow.
0: Yeah. The one I have now is a electric Ford, but sometimes, but it's not cameras, but it'll suggest, like, drivers should take a rest. Like, if you kind of swerve
1: really?
0: A little bit. Yeah.
1: Oh.
0: And I was like, nope.
1: See, the way I picture you driving, Jared, whether you have a self-driving car or not, just the way that I picture, because I have ridden with you so many times.
0: Right.
1: The way that I picture it is the equivalent of me drunk on a night out when I call an Uber. I get in the back of an Uber and someone else is literally in charge. I'm in the back scrolling on my phone.
0: Right.
1: That's how I picture you driving.
0: Yeah, it's like I got to see what if I miss a cool Instagram story?
1: See?
0: No, don't do that. But I'm saying I'll be honest. I mean, I did make it where you're not. I mean, the car's driving for you and you're on the highway. You're like, da, da, da, da, da.
2: Yeah, but your car will say, because it's you, like you hit a deer, you hit the.
0: Well, a deer like slammed to the side of me. There's nothing you can do about that. Like,
2: no, I get that. But even the cone thing, these cars, they don't do that. Nobody's driving them at all. You don't have to be looking whatsoever. Maybe they do something different where they really map out the pathways.
0: Yeah.
2: Or something like that.
0: Mm-hmm. No, it's going to be here, though, and it'll be second. No one's going to think twice about it.
1: Who's going to be the first one on the show to get arrested in the back of a Waymo?
0: A Waymo?
1: Yeah, who's going to be the first one?
0: Jason.
1: You think?
0: Uh-huh.
2: Could Why?
0: Because you know how you get mad at inanimate objects?
1: Mm-hmm.
0: I think it'll start assaulting the car.
1: Or I think it's going to just be listening.
3: Yeah.
1: And then it's going to be like, this dude is danger. I'm going to take you straight to jail.
3: I could see Jason yelling at the Waymo for taking the wrong route.
0: Oh, take a left there.
3: Why are you going this way? You should have gone this way, you moron, you stupid cop.
0: And it's like, take him to jail.
3: Or, you know, Jason's trick that he plays on us, if we're backing up, he just bangs the snot out of the car and makes us think we've hit something. He'll do that to Waymo.
0: Absolutely.
3: Waymo will say, you're going to prison.
1: Mm-hmm.
0: And just real quick, this is for Scythe County, just real fast. The sheriff with the humanoid.
1: Oh, yeah, that's Forsyth County, yes.
0: It's made national news, but they have some sort of deal, and they have a humanoid, like, kind of quasi-police officer, and it's really small, but it's interesting.
4: We could send a humanoid into that same situation and accomplish the same things. Hostage negotiation.

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0: Sure.
1: Or a sea shanty?
0: If that's your thing.
1: Or pirate metal.
0: This boat trip is going to be interesting.
2: Don't you love it? Oh, it's so good!
0: It feels good to be Boatyou. 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
2: A woman just found out that her grandfather is one of the most prolific cult leaders of all time. She found out, she had no contact with him, but found out that Charles Manson was her grandfather.
1: Oh, wow.
2: Yeah.
3: How do you not know that?
2: Well, it's very, she's making a film about it. That's how we know about it now. But she was estranged from her own father, who was estranged from his father, Charles Manson.
4: All started because you never knew your dad.
5: Yeah.
4: And who's your dad?
5: Charles Manson.
6: I've always been the kid with her head screwed on right. And then you find out your grandfather's Manson.
7: I submitted my DNA to unlock my grandfather's sealed record.
1: Why is she crying?
2: It's in the middle of her documentary, so I think we get, I think we're getting like spliced pieces together that make it look really dramatic.
1: Okay, you didn't, it's not your fault.
2: Right.
1: And you weren't close, you didn't know him. So it's like finding out like, hey, Jason, your dad's Hitler or grandfather's Hitler. You're like, you didn't know. You're going to start crying about it?
2: I think she's emotional because she's worried. She has her DNA checked and she's worried like was part of his insanity, something that's passed down.
1: Fair. Mm-hmm. All right, that's fair.
6: I need to understand what happened, no matter where it takes me.
3: That'll be good.
2: Yeah.
3: Well, I don't think Charles Manson was that bad.
8: You know, you've taken some weird stances. I would not take this one.
3: Well, I can prove it.
2: What?
3: He didn't actually do the murders.
1: That's true, right? Didn't he manipulate people to murder?
3: Yeah.
2: Okay, well.
3: He brainwashed people to do it. And
8: I know you're a fan of manipulation. Is he a hero of yours?
2: Yeah.
1: If only I could get people
8: to murder. Would you put that on the record?
2: Because, like, did Hitler actually?

0: actually do any of the killing? He did?
1: There was killing where he just shoot people.
0: He did. He did? Himself. I didn't ever know that.
1: He just randomly would put out a gun and just start shooting in the concentration
0: camp. Okay, well then that is horrific.
1: Yeah, so he's not horrible per se.
0: He is.
1: Well, I mean, he didn't. I thought at one point he's the one that cut out a baby from a person, but he wasn't. He just basically ordered the murders. Mm. Well, I guess that's what happened to the murders. And the followers murdered 9 people, but he didn't actually do it.
0: Okay. You want to die on. I just think one of the most prolific cult leaders of all time, where you're brainwashing and you have the thing called the Manson family.
1: Well, part of a cult. Uh-huh. But, I mean, what's the other guy? Bundy? Is that the...
0: Bundy or Dahmer?
1: What's the guy that, like, ate part of the...
0: That was Dahmer.
1: Yeah, so that's a lot worse.
2: We're getting to this like vape versus cigarettes thing or heroin versus meth. Yeah, some things are going to be not good, but well, I'm glad that you're a pro Manson.
1: Yeah. I'm not pro Manson. I'm just saying people make him out to be like the worst person ever.
0: I feel very unprepared.
3: The guy gets a bad rap. Yeah. What do you want me to say?
0: I feel very unprepared in this moment.
2: Me too.
0: Because let me tell you why. Because
2: me too.
0: know where to go with it. Because I'm just, in my mind, I feel like everybody, it's just a known thing. When you say the Manson murderers and the Manson family and then Charles Manson, I felt like everybody is just always on the same playing field.
2: Oh, that's crazy.
0: You know, like insane. How would you feel about it? But then when you say things like, he's not that bad, I don't know what to say to that.
1: I don't think he's as worse than the people that killed. It's just like this. If you commit a robbery and you're in a car and you're the getaway car, you're just as guilty as the person that went in there with a gun to hold up the people. To me, slightly not as bad.
2: I mean, it would be akin to him being the leader of a drug cartel that doesn't sell the drugs, but he orchestrates all this mayhem. I mean, I guess you see he's not getting his hands dirty, but he's orchestrating crime.
1: But typically the person that does the orchestration in the drug scene is threatening or killing their own team when they don't do it right or they don't get the money. What's the guy that you ruined it for me? When he was
0: Narcos.
2: Pablo Escobar?
1: Yes. Mm-hmm. He was a bad dude.
2: Yeah, I mean.
1: Probably worse than Charles Manson.
2: What about Kim Jong-un? He ain't killing nobody himself.
0: Ooh. Yeah, not that I know.
2: He ain't.
1: If you don't do what he says.
2: That's what I'm saying.
0: Well, that's the same idea here.
3: He's not the one doing it.
2: He's ordering other people.
3: He's other people.
2: Mm-hmm. Not so bad anymore, is he?
0: Is he?
2: Not so bad.
3: Yeah, Kim Jong-un gets a bad rap.
1: Now I see why Dennis Rodman visits him, because he's a good guy to hang out with.
2: Yeah, he's cool. No.
0: So anyway, this one, she happens to be a filmmaker, or I guess maybe she is now, that she's doing all of the research. But one thing I would find out, I would absolutely, if I found out I was related to somebody like this, you use your DNA to then be able to unlock all of the case files that have been, you know, behind locking. I would do that in 1 second. I want to know all of it.
2: Absolutely. There is a family that I know that they found out, what they call like new sibling Saturday, like their dad is much older, but he used to be a truck driver and he would travel the country like 60 years ago. And then they've with the DNA stuff, they've been finding out they have new siblings, in their 50s and different things. And so they had a new sibling, and her whole life, she was very terrified because who she thought was her dad had this very deadly genetic material that was passed on to siblings of hers, and they died, and she was like waiting to get it.
0: Mm-hmm.
2: And then so even though it was like, oh, that hurts that this person she thought was her dad her whole life wasn't, and he's passed on, and she has her real dad's been out there the whole time, now she doesn't have to worry about that deadly genetic disease.
0: Wow.
2: So it's like a weird like blessing in disguise, but also like a mind F for
0: it's
2: sure. Like,
0: that's what all of the DNA testing kits and stuff have done is like, it's great for advancement for certain things, but it's also messed up lots of families.
2: Oh, yeah. Yeah. Oh, yeah. You're like, wait, what now? Mm-hmm. What happened?
0: Exposed a lot of secrets.
2: Lots of secrets.
0: Wow.
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5: Getting started with a pretty good ride through town now. Keeping an eye on a little bit of congestion we're seeing on Augusta Road southbound, getting towards I-95. Right now, pretty wide open, though, making your way past the interstate, heading south towards Fort Wentworth. Also keeping an eye towards town on I-516 eastbound. Delays possible getting towards Abercorn Street. Right now, pretty wide open. And keeping an eye up towards Pritchardville, South Carolina. Delays possible on Highway 46, getting towards Oakley Highway. Another traffic update in minutes. I'm Zach.
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19: 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You're on your way to work. You missed some of Jared and Kate.

0: Savannah's hottest hits with Jared and Katie in the morning. We are Hot 98.3.
1: Jason Goodman is saying he has to do this. He's already done it.
0: Had to.
1: Mm-hmm. Involves a major life change for his college-age son, Landon. Mm. There's a lot of, I have to. I remember one time, Jason's like, I had to stay at this place in Charlotte. That was $1,000 for the week. And I'm like, no, you didn't.
0: Mm-mm. No,
1: you didn't. Well, it's a concert. And it was really convenient. You didn't have to.
0: No.
1: Wanted to. There's
2: when it comes to that, I can see. But when it comes to family stuff, I feel like I had to pay Landon's ticket for the attorney because he would go to jail or have a big problem.
3: I don't disagree. I think you're at the point now because of your actions and decisions, you have to.
2: Okay, Matt.
1: Yeah. Matt is on you today.
3: I just thought you didn't set the standard early enough. You can't put your foot down now.
2: Well, I had to pay for his gas, or he wouldn't be able to go anywhere.
0: Yeah. You mean to Wilmington?
3: Which would have been a blessing.
1: Yeah. To see his girlfriend.
0: Wilmington to see his girlfriend.
3: Heaven forbid you teach him a lesson.
2: He was trying to go to work, Matt, and that's where
0: he was going
3: his
0: to
3: fake
0: Wilmington.
3: Job?
2: Well, yeah, he did have a fake job in college. That was depressing. Yeah.
3: So he needed gas for his fake job.
2: Mm-hmm. Yeah, I didn't know it was a fake job at the time.
1: Mm-hmm. They need to reboot Mr. Belvedere, and Matt can be Mr. Belvedere.
0: Yes.
1: But, lays down the law as your, in-house male nanny.
3: Listen, man, my son wants a $5 app, and he has to do a specific chore for a month and a half to get it.
1: Wow.
0: Oh, that is.
3: Yeah, it's not a non-negotiable.
1: All right, you need to come to my house. I need help, too.
0: Yeah, and then can you make a stop at mine, too? Because I got a few rules that need to be laid down.
1: It's fine. I know you just got an app. 2 seconds ago. Here's another one. All right, Jason.
2: It's family.
0: It's family. Well,
2: he couldn't go to work without a tire, so I had to buy a tire or a battery or something like that.
1: He's running bald, driving to Wilmington to see his girlfriend.
2: That is true.
0: In the middle of the night.
1: The gas in the car that you bought him.
0: Uh-huh.
1: And the insurance you pay for.
2: And I started noticing he's working a whole lot, but he still doesn't have a lot of money. Nothing. He's always asking for money. Oh, and he works right now for vacation. He's working.
0: Doing the pizza. Okay.
2: He makes money there.
1: Mm-hmm. Yeah.
2: Even though when we went on a vacation, he scammed me out of a vape.
0: That's a different day.
2: I'm like, can you go get me one? He's like, no. I said, I'll give you $10. It's right down the street. He goes, no, that's not enough.
0: I'm
2: like,
0: on a vacation you paid for.
1: Right.
0: Yeah, that's true. Brought his girlfriend too.
1: And paid for his girlfriend.
0: Yes.
2: I forgot about that.
1: Okay. He had to, guys. He had to.
2: Well, what is he going to? I'm not going to bring my son on vacation.
1: He's going to bring his girlfriend.
0: The fact that he's told you, no, I'm not going to go do that, and he needed money.
3: Yeah. Dr. Frankenstein, you've created the monster.
0: You had.
2: Literally, it was 5 minutes down the street.
1: I know.
2: He said no.
1: So car you bought him.
2: Yeah.
1: Get in the car I bought you, I'm paying for, and go get me a vape.
0: On the vacation that we're currently on that I'm also paying for.
1: Yeah, exactly. Daddy is tweaking. Give me the vape.
3: The food that's in the fridge, was it communal or did you pay for that?
2: No, I spent $1,000 at Costco.
1: Boom.
0: Wow. Good.
2: I had to for all those people.
3: Had to.
2: And then he was driving separately.
0: Had to.
1: It's going to be on your tombstone.
3: Had to.
2: He had to drive separately because he couldn't be there on time with the other car that I bought him. Because he didn't have a car to go anywhere. So he shouldn't have sold the first car in the first place, but whatever.
0: Okay.
2: So I give him $20 to go. Mm-hmm. And then he's like, I'm like, get the ice version. I only want ice. I want the sour apple ice. And he comes back with, no, he doesn't come back. He said, I already bought this bubblegum flavor. I said, is it ice? He goes, no. I'm like, well, return it and get the sour apple.
0: This is the weirdest conversation of all time. By ice, also, does that mean menthol?
2: It's mixed with the flavor of in menthol. You can't taste it. It's just you feel it, right?
0: Feel the menthol. Oh, okay. I was like, what is this ice business?
2: So he's like, all right, I'm going back in the store to return it. He's like, he won't return it, but he'll give me a discount. I'm like, wait a minute. You got this stupid vape that he's not returning. Now I got to fork out more money for a new vape. So I'm like, fine. I said, how much is it? He's like, $35. I send him another $35. And then he comes home and he gives me the vape, but I notice he has the bubblegum vape.
1: Yeah.
2: So I'm like,
1: he played you.
2: Mm-hmm. I paid for both vapes, basically. So that was the play.
0: You did.
2: Yeah. Anyways, what ended up happening was he has a girlfriend and they're pretty serious. You know what I'm saying? And that concerns me a little bit because it's his first serious girlfriend. Oh, he's probably texting me to shut up.
0: Oh, my.
1: He's awake?
2: No, it wasn't him.
1: Oh, yeah.
0: Don't be silly. Come on. It's not 1:30 in the afternoon.
1: Yeah,
3: come on.
1: No.
3: It's crazy. College kid up at 8. You're in the clear.
0: Yeah.
2: So his girlfriend goes to UNC Wilmington. He goes to UNC Charlotte, and he just finished up his first year. Mm-hmm. And he's all of a sudden says, I'm really thinking I need to go to UNC Wilmington.
1: Uh-oh.
2: I'm like, Why is that? He's like, well, I heard the classroom's a little smaller. It's a better environment for me.
0: Sure.
1: Just his girlfriend goes there.
0: Yeah. Of all the colleges.
1: Because that's what every college kid's worried about is a small classroom size.
0: Yeah. It's just like one-on-one, you know?
3: Did you drop that white person I wasn't born yesterday on him? Yeah. Just let him play you.
2: Yeah, yeah. I started thinking it had something to do with his girlfriend. So anyways, he applies to Wilmington. He gets into Wilmington.
0: Well, that's good.
2: And I said to him, where are you going to live? Did you sign up for the dorms or something? Well, they said they don't really want you to go second year at the dorms.
0: Oh.
2: So I'm like, but you're going there in 3 weeks. You have no place to live.
0: Mm-hmm.
2: He's like, well, I'm on it. Still nothing. He's late. Procrastinating. I'm like, Landon, where are you going to live? So he finds, I said, go to off-campus housing. Because off-campus housing, like, they automatically put four people into an apartment. You each have your own bedroom. Mm-hmm. And you're only responsible for your share that you pay per month. Right?
0: Mm-hmm.
2: He says, found a place.
0: Oh.
2: And I'm like, okay. And I'm looking at it, and it's like resort style pool, gym.
0: Mm-hmm. Right. I see.
2: Gym and
1: marble, granite countertops. Mm-hmm.
2: It looks like High Point University's campus, basically.
0: Yeah. So this is like the lifestyle that he's used to.
2: Right. Yeah.
0: I mean,
3: feels like home.
2: Yeah. So I'm looking at the price, and the price is double than if he had roommates. I'm like, I had roommates all through my college. Why are you getting a single apartment? He's like, well, I can't really find anything else. And then I look, and I'm like, well, there's this. Oh, my gosh, that's terrible. I can't do that. I'm going to be do poorly in school. I can't concentrate.
0: Wow. He's pulling all the cards.
1: Because of the roommates?
2: Yes.
3: He's so full of crap.
1: Yeah.
2: So anyways, it turns out to be double the price. And the only way you could take out a fund is the allotment that the school gives you for room and board, the total allotment by law with the taxes,
0: mm-hmm.
2: which is $16,500 at that college. Meaning you can take out $16,500, which seems excessive for room and board. It was a lot less.
0: Mm-hmm. Sure.
2: Meanwhile, his girlfriend lives in Wilmington. North Carolina schools are cheap, $7,000 just for tuition. Where I'm from, $20,000 in-state tuition. That's it, without room and board. Insane. So it's a pretty good deal.
0: Mm-hmm.
2: So I'm thinking to myself, he wants to go there because of his girlfriend. He's serious about it. I mean, they're together nonstop.
0: Has he copped to that at this point, or is he still trying to play you?
2: No, he's serious about her.
0: No.
1: Is he copping to that? That's the reason he's going to Wilmington.
0: No. So you know.
3: Oh, to Wilmington, yes. We all know it is.
0: Yeah.
2: To Wilmington, yes. This new apartment, no.
0: Okay.
2: And I'm starting to think to myself, well, she lives in Wilmington. He wants his apartment single so she can stay over there all the time. And it's like their apartment.
0: Mm-hmm.
2: So I'm like, okay, I feel like I'm paying for both of them to live on campus.
3: Yeah, mm-hmm. you're paying for both the room and boards.
0: Yeah, by the way, you're not feeling like that. You actually are.
2: Right.
0: Yeah. It is.
2: Right.
0: That is a fact.
3: And you're going to be paying for both their vapes.
2: Yeah.
0: Both their Lululemon.
3: No.
1: And then
2: absolutely not.
1: And the eventual child care when they have a baby.
0: Well.
2: And yeah. I've been going back and forth. I'm like, Carol, back up. And she's like, yes, he shouldn't be living there. Blah, blah, blah. Because the allotment, which is $16,500 for room and board, is now cost just for his apartment. I'm like, but you don't have the meal plan thing. You need the meal plan. I feel like you're not going to eat. He says to me, no. I'm going to work there. I'm going to find a job, and I'll pay for my own food. I'm like, he's like, in fact, I'm going to start giving you some money now. Well, I didn't get that yet, actually.
0: He's going to pay you?
2: Because he knows he can't control himself in spending, so I would just fork him the money. Because I said no to this apartment because I'm like, man, it's not a good deal. My dad has a fund to pay, and it's all free. You have all the food and everything. I was like, no, I need this apartment. So I said, okay. And it was $16,800 for an off-campus apartment.
1: For 1 year?
2: For the year.
1: Ooh.
2: And I think...
0: what is the rent? I'm bad at math.
1: It's over $1,000 a month.
2: No, it's $1,500 a month. And that does not include food.
0: Right,
2: at
0: just
2: all.
0: To live there.
2: And yeah. He's like, don't worry, Dad. I'm going to be doing my own cooking and grocery shopping.
1: No, he ain't.
2: No. Literally,
1: I thought he wants to do well in school. Now he's going to get a job.
0: Uh-huh.
1: And cook full time, you know, or cook all the stuff. Yeah. No.
2: Literally later that night, he didn't know how to make ramen.
0: Yeah. My 9-year-old son can make his own ramen.
2: Yeah. So I'm like, oh my gosh, what did we do?
0: These are life skills, man. Mm-hmm.
2: Mm-hmm. I already put down the deposit. And already put down the application fee. So now he's going to Wilmington, and he's getting this apartment for him and his girlfriend, basically.
0: Mm-hmm.
2: And that's where I'm at. It's too late, and I already had to because he basically couldn't find another one that was good enough.
0: I don't think he tried, Jason.
3: There's no way he
0: tried. Because
3: you gave him options, and he
1: I can't live there.
0: Yeah.
1: I mean, there's one with roommates, and he said, I want to concentrate on school.
2: Well, to be fair, it has a gym. So
3: so now he doesn't have to pay for the gym membership that he had?
1: Here's some dumbbells.
2: Well, actually, now that I think of it, doesn't the school have a gym?
1: Yes.
3: Yeah.
1: It's free.
2: But when he explained everything, I gave in because there's one major reason why I said yes.
1: All right, we'll get to the reason why Jason Goodman said yes to his son's over-the-top, super-expensive luxury apartment.
0: He had to.
1: Because he had to with no roommates in college.
3: Hands are tied, guys.
0: Yeah.
1: That's next.
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5: Getting the start with a pretty good ride through town now. Keeping an eye on a little bit of congestion we're seeing on Augusta Road southbound, getting towards I-95. Right now, pretty wide open, though, making your way past the interstate, heading south towards Port Wentworth. Also, keeping an eye towards town on I-516 eastbound. Delays possible getting towards Abercorn Street. Right now, pretty wide open. And keeping an eye up towards Pritchardville, South Carolina. Delays possible on Highway 46. Getting towards OP Highway. Another traffic update in minutes. I'm set.
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0: Savannah's hottest hits and Jared and Katie in the morning. 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
1: All right, Jason Goodman was sharing how he had to, pay for his son Landon's $16,000 a year apartment at UNC Wilmington when he was just at UNC Charlotte because he wants to go because of the smaller class sizes, a.k.a. his girlfriend lives in Wilmington and goes there.
2: And she'll be living in the apartment.
1: And she'll be living there.
2: It's a single apartment.
3: And we've gotten confirmation that he is currently enrolled in Wilmington.
2: Yes.
3: This is not just I just need an apartment in Wilmington.
0: That is a great point.
1: Good point.
0: Did he get the welcome letter?
2: Yes,
3: he got it. Because he applied for transfer and all that stuff.
2: So he's definitely going there.
1: Okay.
2: You got to remember, though, to be fair, my dad had a fund saved for him, and it did very well. Mm-hmm. And he gets this. The total you only can spend out of the fund the total allotment from the schools, whether that's tuition or room and board, which is $16,500. So he chose to get this apartment that's so expensive that he can't get food. So he said he's going to work there. This time, not a fake job like Chick-fil-A. He's actually going to get a job. He promised me he's going to get a job to help pay. Because he's thinking, well, I'm going to give you the money for the food for the whole year so you can hold on to me and distribute to me because you know how I spend money. But when I did the math, it was only $150 a month for food. But he said he was going to do the grocery shopping and some cooking, which he doesn't know how to. Then he started saying, well, I can just get microwave meals. Mm-hmm. And
1: well, then also, if he had three roommates, then it would he could actually have the room and board package where you'd have food.
2: Mm-hmm. 100%. Yes. And I'm thinking $150 is not enough for food for the month.
1: No.
2: I mean, he stops at fast food all the time and everything else. He's going to need more. Well, I'll make that up when I have my job. I'm like, okay. I find this is why I came to the decision, because you guys think it's, and Katie rolls her eyes when I say that I had to do this.
0: Based on all of the evidence presented before me,
1: yes,
0: in a court of law.
1: Our eyes were rolling when you said that you did it. We're like, wait, what?
0: Because I rolled my eyes because you said I had to.
1: I had to. Mm-hmm. I had to do the most expensive apartment of all time.
2: I threatened if he didn't get a job that I would stop paying for his insurance and his phone, his car repairs, and any additional.
0: Before you continue, may I ask how many times you have threatened that in the past?
2: I have threatened in the past, but I had to do the other things because he had to get an attorney for his ticket. He had to get a tire. He couldn't drive anymore. And he had to get a battery. And he had to get gas money.
0: And he had to have Lululemon. And he had to have coconut water. I mean, I get
2: that. That was his own money when he sold his first car.
0: Okay.
1: Back to our segment, the widest phrases of all time.
2: Yeah.
1: Had to get his coconut water and his Lululemon.
0: His first car that you paid for, that he had to sell, and you let him keep the $3,500 cash.
2: Well, it was his birthday when he bought that one.
0: Okay, you didn't present that.
2: It was his 16th birthday.
1: So he gets to sell a car. Okay.
2: He got the car in his 16th.
1: I wish that, you know, I mean, I'm very glad that I had the dad I had, but I wish I had a dad that was
2: it's putting me in a lot of debt and trouble.
0: Mm-hmm.
2: And, I mean, he convinces me to buy these things all the time. Even on vacation, we go into the little touristy store, and I'm like, oh, look at all these t-shirts, Land. You get one, it's $15, $20. He doesn't pick one out. Then he comes to me. He's like, Dad, what about this one? I'm like, how much is it? $65. I said, absolutely not.
0: Oh, put my foot down
2: absolutely
0: on that one.
2: Yeah. He goes outside and sits there on the sidewalk for a few minutes, and I feel bad for him.
0: Smoking the vape you bought him.
2: Yeah, that is correct.
3: Dragging his bubblegum vape.
2: Yeah.
0: On the vacation you're paying for.
3: Yeah. Uh-huh. So probably full based on the food you've paid for.
2: Yeah. Right. That's absolutely right.
0: Okay.
2: And then I'm like, I feel so bad.
0: Yeah,
2: he's on vacation.
0: Sad.
2: So I go and get the shirt, buy it for him, and I wanted to surprise him with it.
0: Uh-huh.
2: And I run out of the store like I stole it and threw it out. I'm like, run, run, run. And he goes flying down the road. Like, I really.
1: It's like, yeah, I do that too, Dad.
2: And
1: like, I'm joking.
2: I'm thinking, Landon, what the hell, dude? If you thought that was stolen, why wouldn't you say, I don't want anything to do with it? You just started dashing with the shirt.
3: Yeah.
2: So, anyway, I got him the shirt. He was very happy I got him the shirt.
0: Okay.
2: This is the main reason why I said yes to the $16,500 apartment, is because when I look at his transcript, because he did this special program when he was in high school for junior and senior year and got an associate's degree for free, there was no expense to do this. It's a great program. It's in Guilford County. If you ever have kids, make sure they sign up. It's a GTCC. You go there for 2 years, you get the high school credit, and you get all the credit from GTCC, and it transfers into any UNC school. He will be graduating this year.
1: That's crazy. At the end of the year,
2: he will be graduating.
0: Wow.
2: He went to school for 2 years and is going to get a bachelor's degree in two years. Which leaves enough money for Everly now to go to college with that fund.
0: Which means that after the end of this year when he graduates.
2: Correct.
0: There's no more college experience. There's not, I mean, unless he chooses to get a doctorate, but you don't. Is that
2: master's.
0: His path?
2: No,
0: or
2: no,
0: master's?
2: I don't think
0: that's
2: so. We both know college is a waste of time for the most part.
0: That is not true.
2: Well, you know how it is.
0: He did it in 2 years. He clearly is on the track to do something,
2: right?
0: You know?
2: And then he gets a head start, 2 years head start for jobs, too, from the college degree, you know? So I thought, okay, well, there's going to be a ton of money left over for Everly. And, you know, she's only 10 or 9, and she's going to, by the time she turns 18, that account's going to be enough for her, too.
0: Yeah.
1: So well, what was the account, though, for just him, or was there an account for her, too, from your dad?
2: When I did the math, if you went to college for 4 years, that's what the account had enough into.
1: I got you.
2: So now I'm going to tell Everly to do the same program if it's available, and there's enough money there for her. He did the two-year. He's doing 2 years, so basically he's not living the full college experience, though. Because he's so into his girlfriend.
1: I'm worried about that.
2: I have told him, I want to let you know, if you break up, I know I don't want to say that to you, but the odds are, just mathematically, that you won't stay together forever. I hope that you do, but the odds are, I said, mental pain and anguish sometimes is worse than physical pain. I've gone through it. It's horrible. Has everybody gone through physical pain when the...
1: Yes.
0: And especially, I don't know for sure, but this is like his first... love.
2: Major. Yeah.
0: Right? Like first love. That in and of itself is the hardest.
1: What I'd worry about is that they break up this year.
2: Yep.
1: He stops doing his schoolwork.
2: Yep.
1: And he gets behind and then he drops.
2: And he went to school and that's the only person he knows.
1: Right.
0: Yeah.
1: And then he feels isolated and he wants to come home. Then he's, I'm going to stay out a year. And then you're double. So that's the thing I would worry about the most. Nothing against this girl.
2: And UNC,
0: but it's statistically, it's, even I'm on board with this one.
1: Unlikely for it to work out.
2: UNC Wilmington is much farther away. You know, it's hours away. So he's not just going to come home for the weekend and stuff like that.
1: Yeah.
2: He's going to have to travel. And the other thing is he does the Uber Eats thing.
0: Yeah.
2: And he put 35,000 miles on his car, or 40,000 in 1 year, which is so high and so much wear and tear in the car. So I'm like, you got to find a different job there. So we'll see what happens.
0: Yeah.
2: But he does graduate in one more year.
1: That does make it.
0: That changes some things for me.
1: Because if you led with that, it would probably been less judgmental, but still some. The thing I still don't like about it is that your dad did this for you guys, which is awesome. And then you're just like, well, we're not paying for it. So let's get the most expensive apartment.
2: But it's like still the same amount of money.
1: Yeah, but still, but you know, it doesn't have to be. It's kind of like that theory when sometimes like you get a gift card. I was married to somebody one time and they got a gift card and then they're like, well, and then they still spent the same amount on the gift and then used the gift card. It's like, no, we have a chance to save here.
0: Uh-huh.
1: But they're like, oh, it's not our money.
2: But he wouldn't be saving because...
1: Yeah, he would. He had four roommates.
2: No, he would get the meal plan, which would still allocate $16,500.
1: But somebody's going to have to pay for the food. I guess your dad's not paying for
2: it. No, he's saying he's going to get a real job.
1: Yeah.
0: And with the fund... And I don't know the idea behind it, but I imagine that your dad has put the money into the college fund and is like, this is for you.
2: It's for Lana's college expenses.
0: Like, you're not going to say, oh, we had $72 left. Let me just send it back to my dad, right?
2: You can't because it has to be now used for college expenses. It's basically a fund that's tax-free that multiplies.
1: That's really nice that he has that. It's a luxury getting out of college debt-free.
0: For sure.
1: Oh, my gosh.
0: Yeah, it changes it for me. I hadn't thought about that part. Jared, I guess I just thought, like, if he's giving the gift, so to speak, of college, that it was like, use it however your college experience looks. But for me, it changes it because after this, technically, he will be done.
2: Yeah.
0: That will be the end of it. I do, in a weird way, mourn for him the fact that he hasn't had like the real college experience.
2: So all 4 years, like, being a freshman, all that stuff.
0: And the friends that you make while living in the dorms, and then you carry over. I didn't know that they have this idea that maybe you shouldn't be living in, because I went to Appalachian and lived in the dorms for 2 years. I didn't know they...
2: Well, Wilmington apparently is overloaded.
0: Yeah.
2: That's the issue. And he hated the dorm. So when we paid for the dorm last year, he never was there. He was always staying at his friend's house. He hated it.
0: Yeah. I don't know. To me, the dorm experience, it wasn't the greatest, but it was the greatest.
1: Yeah,
0: because I still have my best girlfriends that I met just totally randomly on the same floor as my neighbors. But I don't know.

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2: Looking at a little bit of congestion this morning in certain spots on Augusta Road, southbound, slowing down there a little bit, getting towards I-95, tapping the brakes there, but picking up speed once you're past the interstate, heading south towards the Port Wentworth area. Also, a little bit of congestion over on I-516 now in your eastbound lanes, getting towards Abercorn Street, just a slight tap of the brakes, and up towards Pritchardville, South Carolina. Delays possible on Highway 46 eastbound, slowing down nearing Oakley Highway. Another traffic update in minutes. I'm Zach Grizzle.
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1: All right, Jason Goodman was sharing how he had to, pay for his son Landon's $16,000 a year apartment. We have President Trump on the phone.
0: What? He heard?
1: Yeah. Good morning.
2: Good morning, Jared and Katie. Jason, I'm going to need you to send me Landon's phone number very quickly. I think I've got a place for him right here in my cabinet. What a great negotiator this guy is.
0: Oh, God.
1: Yeah.
2: He gets you to buy him something, and then he sells it. He keeps the money. What a great deal. I'm a great deal maker, but Landon could potentially have me beat. Let's be honest.
1: Wow. That's a good deal. Yeah. This is pretty impressive that he has his dad pay for stuff, then he sells it for a profit.
3: Good point, though. He must be a good negotiator.
1: He is.
0: It seems like it. Yeah.
1: You know how some men, and I am this way, have been for sure, like a simp for women?
0: Yes.
1: Jason is a simp for his kids.
3: Or my kids.
1: No, I mean, like, no matter, you just spoil the crap out of them.
3: Apparently, he's not that spoiled.
1: Oh, my God. According to who?
0: Excuse me?
3: According to all his friends have.
1: Okay. Oh, that's the game they play.
0: We even have President Trump on the phone who heard this segment and wanted him to be in his cabinet. He's so good at negotiating. President Trump, do you think that Jason's son, Landon, is spoiled?
2: Absolutely, and that's what I love about him the most. What I'm saying is, yes, he is a great negotiator because clearly we've seen Jason Goodman's voting record. We know this man cannot be manipulated. He's always six steps ahead. So clearly if someone's going to pull something over Jason, they must be pretty, pretty freaking good. Let's just be honest here. So Landon, I've got a seat warm for you. I'll keep the McDonald's and the Diet Cokes ready.
0: It's coconut water, President Trump. He only drinks coconut water.
1: Is that a deal breaker?
2: No, he can have whatever he wants as long as he negotiates it. I'm sure he could negotiate me to drink coconut water. He sounds so professional and very manipulating. It kind of gets me aroused a little bit.
0: I don't want to talk to you.
1: All right, President Trump, anything else?
2: Speaking of arousal, you want to talk about my erections? They're the best.
1: Are they really? Wow.
2: Most medical professionals will tell you, most people half my age can't get the erections that I get, but I will tell you, I'm a miracle of modern medicine. I'm doing it. No medications. Can you believe that? I'm doing it all natural, as the French say. Katie, you know all about French people.
1: Yeah. Yeah, she likes the French bistros for brunch. And is it, I don't want to ask this, but is it, does the carpet match the drapes?
2: Absolutely. Just like the hair on my head is completely normal. Paranormal haircut.
0: Does it look
3: like your
0: upstairs the way it looked, like downstairs the way it looks upstairs?
2: I spend absolutely just as much time combing and preparing the downstairs, making sure that there are no bald spots available. It looks great. It looks tremendous.
0: I got a visual. It's like a troll doll on the bottom.
1: Yeah,
0: oh, my God.
2: Just kidding, I'll send you a picture. You'll appreciate it.
0: No.
1: It's a T-pick instead of a D-pick. It's a Trump pick. Okay, well, does Melania like it?
2: Absolutely. She's never seen anything like it. She can't contain her excitement. Sometimes she's so excited, she runs from the room. Can you believe that?
1: She runs from the room. She doesn't even know what to do. She gets confused.
2: She can't even handle it. She just runs away screaming in pure joy, I'm imagining.
1: All right, President Trump, appreciate it.
2: Good luck to Landon and his girlfriend, who I'm sure they'll be engaged by a ring that Jason has purchased within the next 3 to 5 weeks.
1: Absolutely. All right, President Trump. All right, well, yeah.
0: I think
1: with the savings, because he's graduating in 2 years, is pretty remarkable. That's awesome.

0: ask
1: what happened?
0: You, yeah, what did you do to be in? Because when you said
2: you're not going
0: to
2: believe this, okay? Because right now I'm at the airport at Oklahoma City, and that's why I called you today.
0: Because are you out?
2: I'm out. No, I'm they're transferring me to Lexington, Kentucky.
0: Oh, what did you do?
2: Okay, so a prison guard there in Fort Worth that had been at that prison 26 years, okay, and was a lieutenant, and he was fixing to retire in 4 months, and he come up to me one day and he says, I want to do something nice for you because you belong in prison, because you five of my classes, you volunteer at rec, blah, blah, blah, blah, blah. So he wrote President Trump a letter on BOP letterhead, and told him who he was and how long he worked there and everything else, and that, you know, I'm fighting cancer and I don't belong in prison because I just ain't like the rest of these people in prison. And he asked him to pardon me, and he mailed it to the White House and fired him and put me in solitary confinement.
0: They fired him, and why? Is that against the rules?
2: Yes, he went over the warden's head. The warden forced him to retire, yeah.
3: So
2: he went over her head.
3: So they thought you were colluding, and they were trying to send a message to everyone else, or
2: no? It's just the warden. That warden down there, she has cut down every tree.
0: Okay.
2: It wasn't just me in solitary confinement. There was like 82 other people, no clothes, no nothing. It's crazy that they can do this to a human.
0: What is up with the phone at jail? Are they cutting back?
3: You said you're at the airport right now?
2: I'm at the Oklahoma City Airport at a federal transfer center.
3: Okay. So you called. Well, appreciate you calling because we've been, missing talking to you and all this stuff, but we knew that you're solitary confinement. We're like, okay, so solitary, explain that to people. You explained the, no, I'm sure that's not normal, the no underwear changing.
2: You are locked in a 7x10 foot concrete room with no windows.
0: Ooh.
2: 24 hours a day by yourself.
0: You don't get some kind of, time in the
2: By law, you're supposed to get an hour out, but the guards are so lazy, they don't do that.
3: Oh,
2: and
3: you only shower
2: every 3 days.
3: Oh, my gosh.
2: Yeah.
3: What do you do? It's got to be really hard on your, mental health. Like, what do you have? Like, how do you, what do you do all day?
2: You lay there and I lay down, and that's being honest. I am so disappointed in what my country has done to me as a human being. You know, everybody got on world television and admitted to perjury, you know?
3: Uh-huh.
2: And I still can't get no help out of prison. Honest to God, Jared, I laid there for 93 days.
0: The phone.
2: Praying my heart would stop.
3: Oh, I'm sorry. So your phone broke up, but you said you were just praying that you would die?
2: Yes.
3: I'm sorry, man.
0: That is tough.
3: Yeah, I don't. Yeah.
0: Is there no checks and balances? Of course, allegedly, but isn't there any checks and balances outside the prison to see if
2: that,
0: you know?
2: Well, I mean, that's what Senator Ossoff is supposed to be, is the chairman of the oversight committee for the BOP. You know, and then President Trump puts two felons that have been in here for 12 years in charge of the BOP, and all it done was got worse.
3: Mm. Now, what's the deal with you going to Kentucky? How did you get that, or what's the deal with that?
2: They transferred me because last year I got them in the news over 330 of us having scabies and the rats, you know, and the mold.
3: Mm-hmm.
2: So the warden just if I don't buy their $11,000 an ounce meth. So the warden, if she doesn't like you, she ships you. But what makes no sense about any of this, guys, is everybody's claiming the BOP's broke. The BOP's broke. Can't get clean underwear because BOP's broke. Don't have any underwear to swap out. So they can afford to fly me and 1,000 people a day all over the country because they don't want you exposing their crap at a certain prison. So the warden has the right to just ship you wherever the hell they want.
3: We're talking to the Tiger King, Joe Exotic, 93 days in solitary confinement. That, you know, that's why we haven't heard from him in 3 months.
0: Is this jail or prison that you're going to in Kentucky, do you think it's going to be a better atmosphere?
2: I have no idea. It's a medical prison, so who knows?
0: Is that because of your cancer that you're going to the medical?
2: And I have to have blood transfusions every

0: So did you get the blood transfusions in solitary confinement?
1: I got them every 6 weeks.
2: So a couple times. Yes. And so when you're in there, obviously you don't have any reading material or anything. You're just sitting there all day, every day for 93 days.
1: You are literally just sitting there all day for 93 days.
2: Oh, my gosh.
0: If that's the case, I don't think that's really rehabilitation. If anything,
1: but you can't do that to an animal.
2: No.
1: Put a dog in a cage with nothing for 93 days.
0: Well, a dog can't read.
1: You don't go to jail for animal cruelty.
2: But even so, he's saying you put an animal in.
3: This call is from a federal prison.
0: No, I get that. But, you know, I think an animal like a dog, although it would be torture for the animal, mentally probably, I mean, for a human, it's worse because we're more sophisticated.
2: Worse, yeah.
0: And if you can't even read, and that I couldn't be able to do that.
2: Or at least look forward to the 1 hour out, which they're supposed to get. Like, at least you can walk and, like, kind of reset your mind for a minute.
1: Yeah, you're supposed to. I mean, that's what the law is. But good luck getting a guard to do that.
0: But the guard, so were you talking to the guard the whole time to try to figure out a way? Because I don't think, if that's something you want to do and you want to send, because you can personally send a letter to the White House. It's just that the guard sent it and they thought you were colluding. Is that why?
1: No, because see, like, I filed a compassionate release last year.
2: Mm-hmm.
1: And that goes, believe it or not, a compassionate release is approved by the warden. Not by a judge, by the warden.
2: Oh, gosh.
1: That's how much power they have. And let me tell you, they are on power trips. Okay? And because the guard done it directly without going to her and letting her do it, if she would have, she would never have done it. But he thought, well, since I'm almost out the door in 4 months, it will be okay. But it wasn't okay. Yeah,
2: now,
1: it made her mad. I mean, she was out of shape. But while you're in solitary confinement, the guards will come by the door because you have a little tiny window in the door, you know, the metal door.
2: Yeah.
1: And they feed you through a hole in the door. But they'll come by the window, and you tell them, like, I need this, or can you do this for me? And they'll say, yeah, and you won't see them until they come back tomorrow. That's their way of getting away from the door so they don't have to do what you want.
2: So then I'd like to discuss it with you. Were you like, hey, I haven't got my hour out today? And they're just like, oh, we'll be back later. And they just don't come back?
1: That's it. Absolutely.
2: Oh, gosh. Mm. Now, when you go to this new, we're talking to Joe Exotic, the Tiger King, you know, famous for the Netflix documentary that took over the world during COVID. You're being transferred from a Texas federal prison to Kentucky. Are you going to be in solitary there? This just all resets once you get there.
1: I'm hoping it's all reset because they could have put me in solitary here, and they didn't. So,
2: oh, so you're
0: gosh,
2: you're in Oklahoma now.
1: Yes, sir, Oklahoma City.
2: Okay, and then you're flying out.
1: I'm actually, believe it or not, they have a federal prison at the airport.
2: Really?
1: I am literally on the tarmac.
0: What?
2: That's so weird. Stuff we had no idea.
0: You know what's so interesting is, like, when you talk about prison, I think a lot of us on the outside is so fearful of going to prison.
2: Oh, my God.
0: Because of not only because of what we have in our minds, but now what you're saying, it's the scariest thing ever.
1: Look, you know, so many people, I just don't understand, are out there shooting people and robbing people and doing stuff. And I'm like, they're beating the doors down to get in here. And you come in here from 18 years old to 30, and you get a 5 to 10 year sentence, you're never going to leave here the same.
2: Yeah.
1: I just here today, I watched 5 or 6 pass out overdose. If you aren't as strong willed as mind as I am, if you come here without a drug problem, I promise you, you're leaving with one.
2: Wow.
0: So the access to drugs on the outside somehow gets in.
1: Oh, it comes to my front door.
2: Wow. And then
1: there's not even an outside here. Not an outside in the Atlanta prison, and there's more drugs there. You know how much an ounce of meth goes for out in the world? About $100, $150. You know how much they make off of it in here? $11,200.
2: But how
0: do you get the money?
2: Yeah, how do they get the money?
1: Because an ounce of meth breaks down to 28 grams, and 2 chapstick caps, capfuls makes a gram. So they have 56 chapstick fulls, each one for $200, and they can't sell it fast enough. I mean,
2: oh, I see. They're selling them for $200 a piece through the chapstick stuff. Okay.
1: They can't bring it in fast enough.
2: Wow. Now, and I'm sure, yeah, if you're in prison and you have no chance of getting out, like you want to numb your senses as much as you can. Now, when you're on the plane flying, it's a special prison plane. Like, is everyone chained? I'm assuming everyone's chained up?
1: Yeah, everybody's chained up. And the government has confiscated like 4 or 6 great big 737s and painted it completely white with an American flag on the tail.
2: Now, not to make light of this, but are there like prison movies that you've seen? You're like, yeah, they got it right. Like Shawshank, I know is older, but they had a corrupt warden. And then like Con Air is all about, you know, well, they kind of take over a plane as they're chained up. Yeah. Those come across as real at all or no?
1: The Con Air thing is the way it is on an airplane, but the rest of it's crap.
2: Mm-hmm.
1: And the movie, The Orange is the New Black that Piper made.
0: Yeah.
1: That ain't even close.
0: So it's way worse. Way worse.
1: It's 10 times worse.
2: Is it? But I've heard it for female, because we saw some of these shows like 60 Days In and all that stuff, and they'd go to the male prison and it's nothing but chaos and fighting and other things that are going on. And then the female prison, they cut to them and they're like playing cards and doing each other's hair.
1: Well, it depends on if you're at a low, a medium, or a USP, because it's different levels of security, and it's so, you know, it's so racial. You have white TV, you have black TV, you have Mexican TV, and then you have 10 different kinds of Mexicans, and they don't even get along. So you set at a table to eat that's designated for black, white, or Mexicans. Everything is racist and political.
0: Mm,
1: there's more
0: gosh.
1: Politics in here than there is out there. And that's another thing, that you think you're going to beat racism out in the world. You ain't, because you're breeding it in here. Mm.
0: So are you viewing this, and maybe it's just a short-term thing, are you viewing this as a major step back of you trying to get pardoned, or it was just a delay?
1: But right now it's a setback, because the two volunteer girls that I had doing all of my social media and website,
3: this call is from a federal prison.
1: Tried to hold all of my stuff hostage, trying to make me leave my Mexican husband, because they teamed up with the Libertarian Party, and they're like, Joe's not going to get out as long as he's married to a Mexican. So they completely shut down every website I have and hijacked my social media. So whatever is doing with my social media, is I have nothing to do with right now.
2: Yeah, it's not as entertaining as it used to be.
1: And every website is shut down.
2: Oh, I'm
1: so
2: sorry.
1: I have to start my life of fighting again all over once I get the control.
2: So worst case scenario, we're talking to Joe Exotic, the Tiger King. He was in solitary confinement, we're finding out now, for 93 days. He just got out. He's being transferred to a different prison now in Kentucky. Do you have, worst case, you have, what, 4 more years? Worst case.
1: I have 4 more years, unless President Trump helps me. And then I think I'm going to try and file for a treaty transfer to Mexico, because my sentence in Mexico wouldn't be near what it is in America.
2: Oh, and, interesting.
1: Yeah, and I could probably just get out in Mexico, because I've done, hell, September will be 9 years already.
0: Yeah, but why would Mexico want to take, you know, a lot of countries don't want to take.
1: My legal spouse and my address is in Mexico now.
2: Mm-hmm. Okay, so you have some recourse there. And then maybe, you know, they have a celebrity there. Maybe they think that's cool. I don't know.
0: Yeah, but yeah, I just don't know. I mean, to me, so the war, whoever you're.
1: This thing beats.
2: Okay.
1: We've got 30 seconds, but. Hey, when I get to Kentucky, I'll be in touch with y'all to see if you just call in every week.
2: Okay, yeah, we'd love to have you back.
4: Thanks, Joe.
2: I hope you can stay out of solitary.
1: The only thing that I know anybody can even go help me with is streamjoe.com, which is Roco TV.
2: Okay, all right.
1: Okay.
2: All right,
1: love y'all. Thanks. Tell everybody I said hi.
2: All right, bye.

0: Hot 98.3. It's Jared and Katie in the morning.
1: Time for Jared and Katie's pop quiz. The way the game works, we have five pop culture questions. We have 60 seconds on the clock. You get more right than Katie, you do win $100. On the year, Katie has 115 wins against three losses. She's out of the studio in our soundproof booth. All right, Matt, who's playing today?
2: We've got Tiffany. Yesterday was her birthday.
1: Happy birthday. Any big plans?
3: Nope. Just hanging out with the family.
1: All right.
4: How old are you?
3: I am 48.
1: Okay.
4: Hey, sorry. I have to ask. I don't think it's rude.
1: In Jason Goodman's, for his wife, 48 is a milestone birthday. Any birthday is a milestone birthday. If you were her friend, she'd be taking you to Cabo.
3: Dang.
1: Yeah, but apparently your family has no plans for you. That's fine. All right, do you have any questions about the game?
3: I don't.
1: If you get stuck, you can pass. If there's time remaining, go back to ones you passed on. Here we go. Question number one is multiple choice. This movie was number two at the box office over this past weekend. Was it the Moana live action movie, Toy Story 5, or Minions and Monsters?
3: Moana.
1: Incorrect. True or false, Marilyn Monroe spent much of her youth in foster homes.
3: False.
1: Incorrect. This singer is being trolled for a lazy performance as she performed on stage for the first time in 3 years with Jay-Z.
3: Rihanna.
1: Yes. This iconic singer just scored their 10th number one album with Confessions 2.
3: Usher.
1: No. What movie is this from?
5: Well, I'll get your stupid paper, but you just better start showing me a little more appreciation around here, Mr. Man.
3: Play it again.
5: Well, I'll get your stupid paper, but you just better start showing me a little more appreciation around here, Mr. Man.
3: Oh, I don't know.
1: You want to guess?
3: No. Oh,
1: time is up.
6: No, no.
1: You got one. You got one. All right, let's get Katie back in here. Matt, how many did you know, do you think?
2: I would have had to guess on a couple. Maybe three, okay. Maybe four.
1: I was curious.
2: I don't know yet because she didn't get them. So
1: that's true. That's true. All right, you're taking on Tiffany. It was her birthday yesterday, and her family planned nothing.
7: Oh, Tiff.
1: She said no big plans, but.
7: Okay. Well, you know.
2: According to Carol, it's milestone, but to her family, it's not.
1: It's not, right. Yeah. Okay. She's 48, which, you know, it's not milestone, but yeah, well, you're right.
7: I mean, you know, look. I feel like birthdays should always be celebrated.
1: I agree.
7: But sometimes maybe not like a huge blowout.
1: Not every time.
7: Right. But at least a cake.
1: Something.
7: Something.
1: You
7: got to
1: be
7: right?
1: Recognized. Something.
7: A cake?
4: Yeah, at the very least.
7: Yeah.
1: Gotta be something.
2: Trust me.
7: At the very least.
1: Yeah. Cake, a new car, a trip.
7: A trip.
1: Whatever. All right. The score to beat is one.
7: Okay.
1: Matt, what is your prediction for Katie?
2: I think she might get four.
1: All right. Here we go. Question number one is multiple choice. This movie was number two at the box office over this past weekend. Was it the Moana live action movie, Toy Story 5, or Minions and Monsters?
7: Minions and Monsters?
1: Correct.
7: Yes.
1: True or false, Marilyn Monroe spent much of her youth in foster homes.
7: Oh, that's true.
1: Yes. This singer is being trolled for a lazy performance as she performed on stage for the first time in 3 years with Jay-Z.
7: Rihanna.
1: Yes. This iconic singer just scored their 10th number one album with Confessions 2.
7: Madonna!
1: Yes. And what movie is this from? And for all five?
5: Well, I'll get your stupid paper, but you just better start showing me a little more appreciation around here, Mr. Man.
7: The Incredibles?
1: No.
7: Ow!
1: No. Not close.
7: No, really?
1: Not close.
7: Oh.
2: It's not, I mean, I get it.
1: I know why you said it.
2: Yeah, I can hear it.
7: But. It sounds like when she says Mr. Man.
1: Mm-hmm.
7: That's
1: yeah.
7: What, okay.
1: I think they pulled that from. Yeah.
7: Oh.
1: Yeah, yeah.
7: Got it.
1: Yeah, yeah.
7: Okay.
1: Not close.
7: Thanks.
1: As far away from the movie as possible. But
7: okay.
1: In the sense that there is a connection with that line, I believe. All right, let's recap the questions. This movie was number two at the box office this past weekend. That was Minions and Monsters. Moana is not a bust yet, but it did not get off to a good start.
7: Well, yeah, the way that I kind of rationalized it, I feel like everybody saw Toy Story 5 already, mm-hmm. You know, who, just based on the weeks.
1: Yeah.
7: And then Minions and Monsters probably came in next.
1: Yeah.
7: And then you probably most recently were going to go see Moana, even though I did hear it's not doing great.
1: It's not doing great.
7: It's not doing great.
1: Too soon for a live action for that. But, usually like 30 years goes by, you may do a live action version.
2: My wife saw it and said it is the closest shot for shot that Disney's done yet of an animated to live action.
7: Really?
1: Yeah.
2: Because most of the other ones have included like new music.
7: Mm-hmm.
2: This one, no. It's all the same.
1: Yeah, and I guess Lion King was very similar, but it had been 30 years in between the it coming out in the live action. This has only been 10.
7: I don't think
1: not enough time to miss it, though.
7: In a window, you know? Like, we only have The Rock.
1: Well, if you're The Rock, I get why they did it.
7: In this great shape, looking the exact way he does as Moana.
1: Yeah, that's
7: able
1: true.
7: Able to perform, mm-hmm. able to nail it. This is it. You got to do it now because, you know.
2: I wonder if that's the problem because all these others recast a lot of these actors. This one, they got the same actor to play the crab.
7: Yep.
2: They got The Rock to do Maui.
7: Mm-hmm.
2: So they didn't really mix it up that much.
4: Well, then you would think it should be even more popular. So maybe the cast doesn't matter on that case.
1: Yeah. I don't know. I don't know if you gave enough time to miss it and be like, ooh, I can't wait.
7: I love Moana.
1: I love it. It's great.
7: I mean, I don't love Moana 2, but I love Moana.
1: Yeah, the first one's great.
7: Yeah, and I don't miss it enough, but no. I get it. If you want The Rock and you want the real deal,
1: if you want The Rock and then the guy that does Shiny can only be underwater for so long at a certain age.
7: So funny.
1: Jermaine Clement.
7: Mm-hmm.
1: Flight of the Conchords, if you know, you know. He's so funny. Anyway, recapping pop quiz. Marilyn Monroe, I didn't know this, there's some article where it had a bunch of people, celebrities that you didn't know were foster kids or adopted, including Jamie Foxx. Didn't know that. Spent much of her youth in foster homes. That is true. And then they said that she was reunited with her mom when she was like 7. And then her mom was diagnosed as a schizophrenic and put into a mental institution. And so she was back into the foster homes, I think eventually adopted by somebody, but that's sad.
7: Norma Jean.
1: Yes.
7: Her real name.
1: Yes. All right, recapping pop quiz. This singer is being trolled for a lazy performance as she performed on stage for the first time in 3 years with Jay-Z. That is Rihanna.
7: Do you blame her?
1: She got lots of kids.
7: She's got children.
4: I do blame her.
7: She is tired.
4: Well, I'm just saying she also has nannies, too. But I will say this.
7: Well.
4: When I saw Rihanna in concert, I was shocked of how good it was. This was obviously years ago. But she is incredible. And then you realize, holy crap, she has more songs that I forgot about. And it was just hit after hit after hit after hit after hit.
7: Yeah, I do love her very much.
4: Yeah, she was good, too.
1: Oh, yeah. I bet she is tired. She's probably
7: I
1: shouldn't
7: so
1: have done
7: tired.
1: It. I should wait. she's not in concert shape.
7: I mean, you are, let's just say, okay, fine. She's got nanny help, whatever. But you're still tired. And then you have to go on stage and do all of that work.
4: Oh, she has to go on stage for a couple hours and make millions.
7: Yeah. I mean, I would do it. But I also would be like, don't hate on me if it's not perfect.
1: A little rusty.
7: Yeah.
4: Did she do an entire, was she an opener?
7: I just saw a portion of her where she's walking down part of like this long runway, you know, the stage, and people are not nice. They're not nice to her at all.
4: If she was just making this guest appearance, then she should be more guilty because it was like one or two songs. But if she was opening for Jay-Z, that would be one heck of a concert because she can go on tour by herself.
7: Oh, it was a surprise appearance.
4: Oh, my gosh. She's lazy as hell.
7: Shut up.
4: A couple songs? She can't have a little spark of energy?
2: Well, maybe she was surprised.
7: Yeah, maybe she was.
1: Like what? On stage.
2: Maybe she was surprised. She didn't know she was going on. She wasn't prepared.
1: I think it's probably rust.
7: Yes.
1: Right?
7: And if anything, I give you more of more leniency for a surprise one because it's like, all right, she's not ready to be back.
4: She's not surprised. The audience is surprised. Well, she knew she was going to be a surprise performance.
7: We cannot
4: get with it. Shape
7: all
4: up.
7: Be at the top of our game all the time.
4: You don't have to be at the top. Just don't be lazy like the complaints.
7: The woman surprised everyone with her pregnant belly at the Super Bowl. Okay, she's not lazy.
4: Well, then if she was pregnant belly, she had energy then.
7: No.
4: She already had the kids. Come on.
7: Okay, we're not going to see eye to eye on this one.
4: Oh, come on, Kate.
7: You've not carried a child ever.
4: You had two kids. You seem like you have a lot of energy now.
7: Are you kidding me?
4: Right now you do.
7: I basically want to die at all points of the day.
4: Well, then
7: I'm
4: you're
7: so
4: faking
7: tired.
4: It.
7: Yeah, I'm but very good
4: air,
7: at faking
4: then
7: it.
4: Have Rihanna fake it.
1: Yeah, at least on air you're not like.
7: I could be, though.
1: You could.
7: I could, but it's not for my livelihood.
1: No.
2: And no offense, Katie's also not up running around during the show.
7: No, you're right about that.
2: Yeah, and she has coffee and water and snacks.
7: Mm-hmm.
2: I don't think Rihanna was snacking on stage.
4: Well, in green room, she had before.
7: Well, to be fair, Matt, I don't have snacks, and I would like to have snacks.
4: Oh, I got
2: you
4: one
2: normally
4: for you.
2: Have snacks.
7: I'd like to have more snacks.
4: I got one
2: you
4: for you.
2: You normally have snacks.
4: What? I got one for you, just you.
7: What?
4: Something I took from work today. To work today. And I ate some things, and I had this one. I could not believe it's actually a snack. It is the most disgusting thing I've ever
7: Why
4: had in my life.
7: Why would I want it?
4: Because it's up your alley.
7: Okay.
4: It's terrible.
7: I want all the snacks.
1: The snacks are delicious.
7: I guess I see what you're saying, that you can fake it till you make it. I can fake it sitting here, but physically, there's only so much I'd be able to do. And I feel like for
1: Two
7: Rihanna,
1: songs?
7: That's like, you know, she sounded good, I thought.
1: She's rusty. When Michael Jordan came back from retirement and he had played professional basketball or baseball, he was not in basketball shape, and it was just like, ooh, he needs a minute.
7: Mm-hmm.
1: This iconic singer just scored their 10th number one album. I'm shocked that this went number one. This is good for her.
7: Yes.
1: This is number one for the 10th time, and not just a single, an album. That's incredible. That is Madonna. All right, and then what movie is this from?
5: Well, I'll get your stupid paper, but you just better start showing me a little more appreciation around here, Mr. Man.
1: Jason, do you know?
4: Beetlejuice.
1: No. Matt?
2: Is it Misery?
1: It is Misery.
7: I've never seen it, but
2: that sounded like Kathy Bates going crazy, and that's the only movie I know she goes crazy in.
1: Yeah.
7: Okay.
1: Mr. Man.
7: Yeah, Mr. Man.
1: I mean, she'll basically kill people. Well, she didn't kill people, but maim them and hold them captive, but she won't cuss, and it makes me laugh.
4: Is she always in, like, happy movies? Because she did a great
2: part. Well, I take that back. She's crazy in The Waterboy.
1: Oh, yeah.
2: But I didn't think that was from The Waterboy.
1: And we had the story the other day where when she got the script, she threw it right in the trash.
7: Mm-hmm. Said, not worth my time.
1: Yep. And then, like, whatever.
7: Her niece
1: was like, mm-hmm. Yes, it is.
7: Said, I cannot believe that you threw this in the trash. Are you kidding? And she said, it is trash. And her niece said, it isn't. You should think about it. And she did.
1: Yeah. And now she's been friends with Sandler for a long time as well. I mean, she's had an incredible career. Now she's Matlock. I don't understand that.
7: I know.
1: Well, Matlock was but her, that's actually good. All right, Katie, another one, Jared and Katie's pop quiz.
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8: Some congestion picking up this morning on Augusta Road southbound. You're tapping the brakes there, getting towards I-95. Picking up speed, though, once you're past the interstate heading south through Fort Wentworth. Also taking a look now at delays in spots, including on I-516 eastbound. Slowing down there, passing Veterans Parkway towards Abercorn Street. Then also delays to keep an eye out for up towards Pritchardville, South Carolina. Highway 46 eastbound, slowing down nearing Okotie Highway. Another traffic update in minutes. I'm Zach Rizzle.
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0: Savannah's Hottest Hits and Jared and Katie in the Morning. 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
1: Jeopardy just announced that they're hiring a brand new Clue writer, and the pay is enormous. If you get this job, you're going to be making between $132,000 and $178,000.
0: All right.
1: That's huge.
0: Pop quiz every day.
1: Yeah.
0: So put on my resume?
1: Sure.
2: How easy is that? You just have to type in ChatGPT. Give me the question.
0: I know.
2: Bam, I'm done. $178,000.
1: I've done it.
2: I already did the questions for the year.
1: Yeah. The problem is that... you're going to be writing, and the team is very small. It's like a team of 10 writers.
2: Apparently, for TV, it is.
1: Yeah.
0: When I saw 10, I was like, that's a lot. And then it said small team. I'm like, what?
1: Well, but if you think about it, it's a lot of shows. Mm-hmm. And you got to make sure that it's, because to get even on the team, you have to pass. Some sort of test, like online trivia test.
0: Oh, I wouldn't.
1: That the contestants have to also pass.
0: Oh, boy.
1: So you already have to be in that league.
0: Okay.
1: And then you have to be a really great writer, like all the things.
2: Okay. Why don't they just use ChatGPT? What's the point of the team?
1: It's not always right.
3: You have to fact check it still.
2: Right, but you can, there's also AI fact checkers, and also you can request the links as source.
1: I don't know, you have to write your own clues. That's part of the deal. You have to write your own clues covering everything from history to science to pop culture, and then you have to create final Jeopardy questions and then back up your research. Because you can't go on there and have Jeopardy question be wrong.
0: Right, no, you can't.
2: I will say this, that is the one show I refuse to watch because every time...
1: Jeopardy.
2: I just don't like it because I feel completely on the spectrum.
1: But don't you feel smarter after watching it? You're like, I learned some things.
2: I still don't understand what they're talking about.
3: The boost of excitement that I get if I do know one?
0: Yes.
1: Hell yeah, I celebrate loud.
3: It's like playing golf. You hit 100 terrible shots, you hit one, and you're like, I'm coming back.
1: I'm a genius.
3: You watch Jeopardy, you get them all wrong, but the one you get, you're like, I'm the smartest man alive.
1: Tell everybody and celebrate all day.
0: Yeah, or there'll be a category that's like, Carolina basketball, and I'm like, watch this, fam.
1: Uh-huh.
0: And then they get all the other ones wrong.
3: Yeah.
0: The one category I can sweep.
1: That one. But I thought that was a pretty good payout.
0: That's a huge payout. You can make up to 170 grand.
1: Mm-hmm. 178.
0: Wow.
1: Grand.
0: That's
1: just
0: great.
1: Being the writer, you just got to already be pretty smart.
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5: Some congestion picking up this morning on Augusta Road southbound. You're tapping the brakes there. Getting towards I-95. Picking up speed, though, once you're past the interstate heading south through Fort Wentworth. Also taking a look now at delays and spots, including on I-516 eastbound. Slowing down there, passing Veterans Parkway towards Abercorn Street. Then also delays to keep an eye out for up towards Pritchardville, South Carolina. Highway 46 eastbound, slowing down nearing Oakley Highway. Another traffic update in minutes. I'm Zach Grizzle.
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0: 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Who knew ice-cold drinks could be so fire? 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
13: Everyone at Jared's church is asked to give a speech or a talk, and Jared has always said yes anytime he's been asked, except for very recently when he just said no for the first time in his life, and it was all because of the topic he was assigned. That's next with Jared and Katie in the morning.

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1: Everyone at Jared's church, and he has spoken about this numerous times on our show, that everyone in his church is asked to give a talk. And it's completely random, and you never know when they're going to ask you to give one. And they kind of give you a topic, and then they say, pray on it and see if that's something that you'd like to speak about.
0: Sometimes they say, we've prayed about it, we think you'd be a good fit for this. Yeah.
1: And you gave your first one when you were five, right?
0: Five, yeah, yeah.
1: And so most recently, you were asked to give a talk.
0: Literally like a day, 2 days ago.
1: And for the first time in your life.
0: Well, yeah. I said yes, and then I read the topic, and I go, no.
2: Were you standing up there already?
0: No. This is for this upcoming Sunday.
2: Oh, okay.
0: And they give you the topic. Matt said, because he missed the church swap, he said, do you speak in church?
1: He'll go.
0: Here it is. Didn't see this coming. So this is the text. I got a text for it. It says, this is Brother DeCamps. It's fine. I'm sure he doesn't care. Reaching out to see if you'd be open and willing to speak in sacrament meeting this Sunday without hesitation. Sure. And I said,
2: it didn't say the topic
0: yet. But I asked a joke, said, only if I'm the concluding speaker and for a fee. LOL. They don't do that. Said, oh man, you got me there. This is above my pay grade. I said, no, I'm just, in all seriousness, yes. He goes, great. The topic is how the gospel is family centered and the importance of it. And I'm like, that's fine.
1: Okay.
0: It is. Then I click on it. It's all about eternal marriage. It's all about keeping your family together. It's all about that and how families can be together forever, which I totally believe in. I think it's awesome. Mm-hmm. And I'm thinking, there's only one person in this ward that's been divorced twice, and it's me. Mm-hmm. Heather's there, who's my ex-wife, which is great that she's there.
1: Yeah.
0: And my kids will be there. Uh-huh. No thanks.
2: Why did they possibly give you that topic if they knew you were divorced twice?
0: And he's new to the ward.
1: Oh, he didn't know.
0: He might not have known. The bishop knows, though.
2: Yeah. That might be the worst topic to give not only in the entire church to Jared, but in the entire nation, because Mormons don't get divorced typically.
0: I know they don't. And so I'm like, I don't want to be up there and be like, you know, the way to keep your family together. And they're like, what it, even, you know, then I would feel the need to explain, well, what happened the first time, you know, which would not be good.
1: Sure.
0: You know, because we're past that with, you know.
1: You're also,
3: and she's there.
1: She's there.
3: Yeah.
0: And we're good. You know,
1: you
0: we're good
1: are
0: now.
1: An over-explainer by nature.
0: Yes, I am. Thank you, Katie. That's true. Because
1: I am too, you know.
2: Matt is the worst.
1: Okay.
0: I don't think Matt is at all.
2: An over-explainer?
1: No.
0: I think maybe if in the rare times he feels the need to explain.
2: Matt has admitted that. His wife complains about it.
1: I think that's over.
3: I'm a long storyteller.
1: Long-winded.
3: I'm a long-winded storyteller.
1: Yeah.
3: But I don't explain my actions.
0: Mm-hmm. No, he doesn't.
2: Okay.
0: He's like,
2: when you do have to explain something, it's long-winded.
3: Yeah, especially with you, because I know you don't get it.
2: I want to say shut the F up sometimes in my mind.
3: Yeah. Because I've sat next to you during very easy to follow television shows, and you
2: I
3: don't
2: do
3: get
2: have
3: it,
2: problems so. With shows and movies with that. I'm overthinking it. Yeah. I'm looking at different things, but
1: But Jared and I, by nature, for some reason, are very much like, even at the drive-through window.
0: It's
1: like, do you want a apple pie today? Oh, no, thank you. But that's only because I've had dessert earlier. Yeah. I'm trying to watch my sugar. And the thing is, my doctor said, and it's like, they don't care. It's like
0: I know. Exactly.
3: Like you're an over-defender.
1: Yes,
0: I am.
3: Like you would need to overly defend and then why you've been divorced twice in this situation.
0: Yes, exactly. And then I'm like, even in the drive-through situation, it's the weird people pleaser part of me. Like, hey, thanks for offering. But no, like they're trying to upsell you. Not today.
2: Because, okay,
0: you
2: know, I'll have the apple pie.
1: Yeah, fine.
0: And then I'm like, all right, I'll have five. Uh-huh. All right. But yeah, and I think the topic's great. I actually sent this talked very similar to this to Kelly when we were having some issues, because it does promote about how important staying married is and how, like, I don't know if this one has it in here or not, but it has the study about how couples that stay together for 5 years in the church and out of the church after we're, you know, maybe contemplating and said, no, we're going to give it a try and be more, you know, Christ-centered. There it was like 90% stayed together. Mm-hmm. And so we were trying to go over all this stuff. And so I love this talk. I mean, I love everything about it. It's from the president of our church, but I'm like, not me.
1: Yeah.
0: Because I learned this in my public speaking course when I was at UNCG. I don't have my degree. Who cares? Why are you even talking about that?
1: It's fine. We didn't ask if you graduated because you already know the answer is no.
0: Again, over-explainer. I got a job where I didn't need it, right? If I ever get fired, I'm screwed. No, but they said, you know, having credibility is the number one thing for a public speaker to start.
1: Okay.
0: Like if Bill Cosby's like, hey, I'm going to teach you on how to be a good husband. You're like, no thanks. Like right away, you're not listening.
1: Okay.
0: I'm not Bill Cosby, but I'm just saying.
1: Can I offer a PR spin.
0: Okay.
1: Here's a PR spin for you. What if you, from your heart, went up and talked about how the divorces have affected your life mm-hmm. and how you are a proponent of keeping your family
2: that's
1: together.
2: Exactly. You could have came up there and showed how shameful you were.
1: No, that's shame. What I'm saying.
2: Shame.
1: Yeah.
2: Shame. And then say, this is
3: shame.
2: How
3: it, shame.
2: This is how it affected me. This is how it affected my kids' life. This is the one thing I want to avoid forever. I couldn't do it. I can't. It was successful. I'm doing whatever I can to do it. And this is what I've been thinking about in my head.
1: And like you might think, sitting there listening to me talk, like you just call, not call people out on it, but say what they might be thinking
3: yeah.
1: or what you think they're thinking. And you're just like, look, who am I? Well, let me tell you, even though I've been divorced twice, I'm not for it. I'm
2: and you can explain what, how devastating it was and how you should do whatever it takes not to get divorced. You could come at it that angle. I love that angle.
3: And you could be like, pass something out, like, here is my statement for my attorney.
0: Yeah. Right.
2: You got to make him sign NDAs.
0: Right, exactly.
1: You say, from the other side, these are some things you might not have thought about.
2: You know how you're walking into the, when we walked into Jared's church, they were handing, I think they handed me a piece of paper, somebody's church, that I don't know if it was like what's coming up.
0: Yeah, the music, bulletin, like a bulletin.
2: Instead, it's an NDA. You have to sign this to get in.
3: By just taking this, you've been served.
0: There's going to be some tea. We don't drink tea, but there's going to be some tea today.
3: I brought a visual aid. Here's a photo of me crying in a U-Haul.
0: Right. Do you want this? Well, and interestingly enough, there was someone who spoke. She did a really good job, who was divorced, and her topic wasn't about, but she, it was, hers was more about how, like, you got to keep going. And she talked about, like, in detail about going through a divorce and, you know, being in the same ward with the person that she was divorced with and, like, trying to navigate that. And everyone here at church, you know, families and internal marriage. And she's now, but the flip side, she's now remarried.
1: Oh, yeah.
2: And she's probably going to get divorced.
0: And I'm just super sad. Well, thank you, Jason. Okay. I'm sure she appreciates that. From someone who's been separated twice, he is really arrogant.
2: Well, no, you can keep saying that over and over and drilling it. But the fact is, I had gone through some hard times and we are still together after 21 years. That's
1: true.
0: I know, but you talk in such an arrogant way. Like, you think you'd
2: arrogant.
0: Be a little more compassionate.
2: I think you talk arrogant to me about it.
0: No,
2: and
0: I don't.
2: You
0: not
2: brought
0: at all.
2: It up.
0: I'm the one that's.
2: And I still have the vibe that you're jealous about it.
0: I am not at all.
1: Man.
0: Not at all.
2: I still do.
0: No.
2: I hear it all the time. That's, whatever it takes.
0: That's, you know, it's not true. And you and I have
2: swear
0: so many
2: I hear
0: discussions.
2: All the time.
0: You and I have had so many discussions off the air.
2: Yes.
0: Personal discussions about whatever it takes
2: I
0: to
2: agree
0: make
2: with
0: it work.
2: You.
0: Yeah.
2: I agree with you.
0: I would just think you'd have a little more compassion because you've been so close.
2: I do have compassion. I'm constantly whether I like it or not, I'm constantly talking about your relationship.
0: Yeah, I know you are.
2: I'm constantly giving you advice.
0: Yeah, no, I know.
2: And half the time you say, the hell with Jason's advice.
0: No.
2: And then you come back, I should have done what you said.
1: Well,
0: oh, with dating, that's
1: yes,
0: different. Yeah.
1: That's anybody with any advice you give is that, like, you just have to know that you can throw it out there, but until they're ready to make a
2: very
1: decision.
2: Hard. It's from the outside. I've realized one thing. From the outside, you can completely see.
0: Oh, no.
1: Right.
0: And there's certain situations, not to get too far on certain things, where I know, I'm like, this is not a good situation. I know for a fact. And your advice, Kay's advice, Matt's advice, my own advice to myself, don't do that. And then I see myself doing it. I'm like, why am I doing that?
1: It's that damn self-control.
0: Yeah,
1: that's
0: I
1: what
0: know.
1: It is.
0: It gets you every time. So I said, this is Ask Speak in Church, and it's all about like marriage and stuff, which I'm for. It's just, I only have 12 to 14 minutes. I feel like the first 6 minutes is me explaining like why I shouldn't be giving this talk.
3: Mm-hmm. And it was her fault because she did it.
0: Right. It's like,
3: how
0: you
3: dare.
0: On paper, it looks like I'm the common denominator, but I'm not. You know, you have to like, you know. So I said, thanks. You know, he doesn't know me. He said, I'm divorced. This is all about eternal marriage. I don't know if it's the best fit for me, and I might be awkward for those listening. I prefer a different topic if possible. Right away, 100%, no problem. And so he says, when your agnostic friend gets separated twice but somehow makes her marriage work. And I'm like, can I get something that's like benefits me? No, it says he knows you by name, how the Savior knows you by your name.
1: Oh, there you go.
0: Perfect.
1: Who? Yes. Right up your alley.
0: Jesus.
2: What about he knows your name? You're Jared.
0: Yeah.
2: How hard is that?
1: Maybe you should go to the talk.
0: Yeah. Why don't you come, Jason?
2: Oh, thank you.
1: You should go to the talk.
0: I'm going
1: to
0: talk about you.
3: Mm-hmm.
0: I'm going to talk
3: do
0: about
3: so.
0: You. No,
3: I work
0: fine.
3: With a guy that doesn't know names.
2: Right. I still
1: or
2: don't know
1: faces.
2: Your name.
1: Or
3: faces.
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5: Keeping an eye on some congestion this morning over on Highway 27 in your north and southbound lanes. Slow there at times between Commerce Avenue and Lafayette Parkway. And also looking at congestion down on Martha Berry Highway in your north and southbound lanes there getting past South Davis Road nearing I-85. I'm Zach.
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2: There's a Little League president who was caught spending fundraising money that his Little Leaguers raised. He spent it on the unthinkable.
3: Strippers.
4: Devastated by the news. It's a shame that the penalty can't be like when they used to stone criminals with rocks and they can't just have the kids line up and throw baseballs at them. What they've lost, they're not going to be able to recoup.
5: It feels like a slap in the face, the entire community. This is not the richest community.
2: Spent it on strippers.
6: Well, there's expenses to running any organization.
2: Spent it on the strippers. He spent it, I believe there was alcohol that he spent it on, and he gambled most of it away.
6: They call that a slush fund where you just like take the money and you just do shady stuff with it. You're not supposed. It's a.
2: Maybe?
6: I think there's, anyway, it's not good.
2: Not good. Not good at all. Yeah.
3: I can see it though, but go ahead.
2: He spent nearly $65,000.
3: Oh, what a time of his life.
2: My gosh, you guys. Making it rain. I forgot to tell you, he also spent it on ED pills.
6: Yeah, you got to have all
2: like,
6: the
2: there's
6: fun.
2: There's one more in there that he did. I know. Yeah.
3: What you should do is take the $65,000 that was raised for the baseball team, put it on red at the casino. If it wins, you have the $65,000 there and then $65,000 for the strippers.
6: Mm-hmm.
3: And then,
6: but the losing part.
2: The losing part. That's the other side of it.
3: Move.
6: Then you're like, I'd lost the money.
2: $65,000 that the Little Leaguers raised on casinos, strip clubs, and erectile dysfunction drugs. All of the money, by the way, when you are the kids, you're raising it for your teams.
6: Right.
2: There's not a penny of it that is going to the
3: Who
2: president.
3: Who raises $65,000 for a baseball team?
2: Well, he was the president of this Little League.
6: Organization.
2: That's a lot. That's a lot of money, but I can imagine there's probably a lot of teams involved.
6: I mean, it's different than football because football's way more expensive. But I know at where my kids go to school, they would raise like $100,000 to get like new helmets and
3: really.
6: That's just for one team.
2: Yeah,
3: $100,000.
6: Football is extremely expensive. You're getting all new stuff. Extreme field maintenance and all the stuff is super expensive.
2: Yeah,
3: I'm wondering
6: ordering like 70 new helmets. The helmets were $100 a piece.
2: Right. Mm-hmm.
3: What happens when he spent the $65,000 when the teams were like, okay, we need helmets now.
6: Yeah, we need jerseys.
3: Well, we don't have the money. How do you explain that?
6: All the jerseys have like a lot of glitter on it. He's like, I don't know.
3: To talk about stress. You know how sometimes when you drink

0: drink it too much and you get really drunk and the next day you're like, what did I do?
1: Yeah.
0: I wonder what that type of anxiety is.
2: Oh,
1: I would never want to know.
3: Oh my gosh.
1: And the guy that we were just, who we just heard said, it's a shame that we can't just line up the kids and have them throw baseballs at them.
3: Yeah, right.
1: Because like, what else can you do?
3: I know. You know you ain't got the money.
1: Mm-mm.
3: And then,
1: So
3: that is messed up.
1: It's a bad day.
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0: Savannah's Hottest Hits with Jared and Katie in the morning. 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
1: Might sound silly, but it's National Mac and Cheese Day. Who didn't like mac and cheese?
2: Happy Mac and Cheese Day to all who celebrate.
1: That's right.
2: And who doesn't? I guess if you're lactose intolerant.
1: The fact that we're here at work today when it's National Mac and Cheese Day.
2: Ridiculous.
1: Can't even get it off, you know. Everyone has to work. But they have the perfect way, according to a survey of across the country of thousands and thousands of people, the perfect way, and this is the consensus, the cooking style, Katie. Would you say oven-baked or stovetop for you?
2: Oh, it's a combo. It's a combo.
1: Okay.
2: You have to start on the stove, and then it goes into the oven.
1: Wow.
2: Yeah, I mean, it's like a multi-process.
1: If you had to pick.
2: Oven-baked.
1: Okay, yeah, they said oven-baked. Mm-hmm. It says fairly close, but oven-baked was overall... That shows how unfancy I am. It's always a stovetop.
2: Well.
1: I mean, my mom makes
3: mac and cheese?
1: Yes. Oh, I love Kraft mac and cheese.
2: Believe me, I do too.
1: One of my favorite.
2: That blue box, and I am very partial to the blue box.
4: Over the cups?
2: Yes.
4: Over the cups are easy.
2: I don't know the cups, but I love the spirals. I know not a lot of people do, but I do.
1: Yeah, I like
4: how about the Velveeta one has?
2: I don't love it.
5: I prefer a shells and cheese to a mac and cheese.
4: Yeah.
2: My husband and kids do too, but not. Yeah. I don't know.
1: Now we're getting crazy.
4: And speaking of the macaroni and cheese, Kraft macaroni and cheese, you can actually utilize that base and add to it to make an even better mac and cheese. You can add real shredded cheese to the top.
1: Oh, yeah.
4: And it thickens it up, and it's gooey. It's awesome.
6: Mm-hmm. Yes, I'm here to elevate this dish.
2: Just add a little cheese, a little extra milk.
6: I grated the cheddar into the cheese.
1: Church up the craft. I love it. Yeah, I've done that before, when I'm being real fancy. For dairy, for the best mac and cheese, they say the most popular answer is adding some whole milk.
2: Yeah, whole milk all the way.
1: Cream
4: not too much.
1: Cream was second, followed by evaporated milk.
2: I've had one with my kids one time made mac and cheese with evaporated milk, and it is so rich.
4: What is exactly? So I always see that call for evaporated milk, and I'm thinking, how is it there if it's evaporated?
1: Right,
4: I don't understand.
1: They just call it weird milk.
4: You know what I'm saying?
2: One of them condensed and evaporated.
1: Don't know.
2: The evaporated, I think, is taking the water
1: out
2: Maybe
1: of it.
2: That's condensed.
4: I feel like I'm opening evaporated the can milk. And nothing's going to be in there.
1: Right, yeah. It's evaporated. That's a good sales technique.
2: Yep.
1: It's evaporated. What do you want?
2: I'll get to the bottom of it.
1: Okay, cool. One time we didn't have milk, and I was like, crap. And they were like, we had sour cream.
4: Oh.
1: And it is sour.
2: In your mac and cheese? Oh.
1: Fantastic.
2: Oh, that?
4: No,
2: it's a creaminess.
1: It's a creamy. You wouldn't know. Yeah. You wouldn't even know.
2: You
1: wouldn't know.
5: All right, so I got your difference.
2: Okay, yeah.
5: They both have about 60% of their water removed.
2: Okay.
5: But the critical difference is the sugar. Evaporated milk is unsweetened, whereas condensed milk, often referred to as sweetened condensed milk, has a massive amount of added sugar.
4: That's I would get I like the it, evaporated immediately.
5: Making it thicker, sticky, and distinctly sweeter.
2: That makes so much sense because my grandmother used to come visit us for 6 months out of the year. Every year growing up, and we had cans upon cans of condensed milk in the fridge that she added to her coffee.
5: Mm-hmm. Oh, okay. My grandmother did the same thing.
2: And
5: pet milk.
2: I've never tried it, but I can imagine it's delicious. It's adding everything you want in your coffee in there already.
1: I feel like my mom baked with some sort of condensed milk or something that made it sweeter.
4: You gotta be careful.
1: Or cooked with it.
4: Whenever I see the directions, it's always like I add a little less liquid. Because the liquid, it becomes too liquidy. I like it a little bit gooey with the cheese.
2: Are we talking about like the boxed mac and cheese?
4: No, I'm talking about real mac and cheese where you have to make the what is it called? You make this...
2: Like the bechamel.
4: Whatever
2: the cheese
4: that
2: sauce.
4: Is. Yeah.
2: Mm-hmm.
4: And to me, it can be a lot more basic than what it is. And then you boil it, whatever. Make sure it's evaporated more. Mm. Then put it in the oven and bake it.
2: But you don't want it dry.
5: You can't have dry.
4: I love the top a little burnt.
2: I like the topping burnt.
5: The edge is crispy,
2: Yeah, but the base
1: it's gotta be gooey.
2: Can't be dry.
4: Gooey, but I don't like it runny.
1: You don't want it mushy, but yeah, it's a difference.
5: It's a fine line.
1: The perfect mac and cheese. So
4: Sean,
1: far,
4: just to let you know, I know that's your plate and you always bring it over for the cookouts. I think you should add a tad less water. Go ahead.
2: He's like,
4: or milk or something.
5: He's like, I will send this to Sean for your request.
1: Yeah. Right away.
2: We were going to ask, seriously, who makes, where's the best mac and cheese? But the problem is, every phone call will be like, my mama.
1: You're right.
2: But we can't.
1: But what's on
2: we
1: it?
2: We cannot verify that.
1: It's got cheese and noodles. Okay.
2: Yeah.
1: I know.
5: Yeah.
1: Cooking style, they're saying, to recap, oven baked, you got to have whole milk.
2: Mm-hmm.
1: The sauce, was added sauces. This wasn't about added sauces. They're just talking about it has to be consistency of cheese sauce. They said plenty, but not crazy. So kind of like we're saying, you want enough. You want it to be cheesy, but not over the top.
2: And you have to, I said this a lot, I'm cooking with Katie in a cocktail, which I don't do anymore, but you have to grate it yourself because you can't use the bagged stuff.
5: It doesn't melt the same way.
2: It doesn't melt the same way. It has a weird kind of like, you have to grate it yourself.
1: Yeah, okay. Mm-hmm.
4: The film is so it doesn't stick together.
2: Yeah, but that's why you don't want it in your mac and cheese.
4: I don't think it's a huge difference.
2: Yeah, it is. Trust me. Maybe. You don't get the cheese pull.
1: Vegetables, majority said no vegetables.
2: Hell no.
1: But if you're going to add, you can do broccoli was the most popular
2: Broccoli's the only thing that I would allow in there.
1: It said followed by onions. Ugh.
2: Onion. Well.
1: The mac and cheese.
4: Onions might work.
2: If you're getting maybe for fancy, but.
5: But as like onion powder or something if you powder. Want to flavor okay. it.
1: But. Yeah. For meat, they said around 2/3 of people voted for no meat.
2: Okay, no, not in a traditional mac and cheese.
1: Exactly.
4: It just isn't called mac and cheese. It's another dish.
2: Yeah.
5: Right. I do love like a smoked barbecue.
2: Ooh.
5: On mac and cheese.
2: Yeah. Oh. Brisket up in there.
4: How about lobster mac and cheese?
2: I would eat that.
1: I would eat that.
2: I would.
5: I go to the fair and get gator mac and cheese.
2: Okay, that I don't know.
4: Oh, my gosh, Matt. Of course you would. That's exactly where you live.
5: Yeah.
4: The people that you live with in Archdale would all do that. I go to
5: the fair. It's the Carolina Classic in Winston-Salem.
2: Of course it is.
5: We don't have a fair.
4: Of course. You know what? You're in when the fair comes about, Matt's entire town, percentage-wise, goes to the fair the most.
5: Yeah.
1: Got gator.
5: Yeah, because we support local.
4: Right. I do, too. But you probably go multiple times every day and compete in some of the pig competitions.
5: I compete. I eat.
2: Yes.
1: Jason, get it right. Most of the people that are operating the rides come from his town.
5: Fact.
1: People with no teeth on meth.
2: Oh.
5: Yeah.
1: Not the one he went to at the smaller ones that are scary.
5: Yeah.
1: All right.
5: Super safe.
4: The ones where the rides might go flying
1: off. Not the ones he's talking about, but you know what we're talking about.
5: We're hauling ones. The rides.
1: Right. But they said if you're going to do meat, the top choices were pork followed by bacon. Chicken was, or pork or bacon, and then chicken was technically second.
2: Yeah.
1: All right, and then the other thing to make it the best mac and cheese ever, if you're going to add any spices, they just said pepper is the number one thing.
2: Maybe a little tiny bit of paprika, but
1: paprika's on here. Dry mustard?
2: Yeah, that's okay.
4: No salt?
2: Okay.
1: They have salt, Dijon mustard, garlic powder, and onion powder.
2: I'll allow those, but get out of here with the meat.
1: Yeah, let's not do that. Number two is the cheese. Cheddar was number one.
2: Mm-hmm.
4: Oh, yeah.
2: Mm-hmm.
1: Then Monterey Jack, and then it goes from there. And then the number one noodle, Katie, this is surprising to me. It is spirals.
4: Yeah.
2: Spirals?
1: Clear winner, 55%.
2: Oh, wow. Ooh. I did not see that coming. I thought it was elbow all the way.
4: Elbow?
2: Elbow mac and cheese.
4: No. I'd rather have a full macaroni.
2: Okay, when...
4: Elbow?
2: Who does elbow
4: for mac and cheese?
2: That is elbow.
4: That is horrible. Matt, I'm with you, spiral.
2: Elbow macaroni.
4: Elbow is Kraft macaroni. It's like those little tiny things. Elbow is like a little circle, half circle.
2: It's called elbow macaroni.
4: No, thank you.
2: Yes, it is.
4: I would rather have
2: elbow
4: either macaroni.
2: Yeah.
4: It's mac for macaroni and cheese.
2: Elbow macaroni.
4: Take the elbow off it.
1: What about the bent tubes? Or the tubes, the classic tube.
2: I'll take a tube.
4: Yeah, the classic tube.
1: I like the Kraft tube.
4: I like the Kraft, the long tube.
5: When I Google what does macaroni look like, it's elbows.
2: Thank you.
1: Dang.
4: I don't know what kind of AI you're on, Matt.
5: Google.
1: Throw it away.
2: Yes.
1: So that's the perfect mac and cheese. Let's see if I can recap it quickly. Baked.
2: Yep.
1: Add some milk. No extra sauces. But it has to be cheesy, but not too crazy. No vegetables as a rule. No meat as a rule.
2: Mm-hmm.
1: And if you add spices, peppers, the number one. Cheese has to be cheddar. And the noodles is this new elbow thing that Katie's made up.
2: And I did not.
1: I'm kidding. I know what it is.
2: And by the way, I will take a delicious, crunchy topping. Ritz crackers.
1: Sure.
2: With some butter, toasted, almost too toasted.
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7: Keeping an eye on some congestion this morning over on Highway 27 in your north and southbound lane. Slow there at times between Commerce Avenue and Lafayette Parkway. And also looking at congestion down on Marthaberry Highway in your north and southbound lanes there, getting past South Davis Road, nearing I-85. I'm Zach Rizzle with Total Traffic.
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0: 98.3 is Jared and Katie in the morning.
1: We just had the city swim meet, and it's where all of the swimmers in all of our area come together, and they swim in a three-day competition. And, I mean, there were personal records broken.
0: Yeah.
1: There were team records broken. It was insanity.
0: Thousands of people.
1: Thousands and thousands of people were there. I did host the parade. Thank you very much.
0: Wow.
1: And my husband, for the first time ever, was asked to be deck dad.
0: Mm-hmm.
1: He was volunteered.
2: Which is?
1: He was volunteered to do it. Deck dad is where we have the category of 8 and under, which are the 8-year-old and under swimmers.
0: Okay.
1: And deck dad is in charge of wrangling all of those kids.
0: No thanks.
1: On the pool deck, making sure that they stay where they're supposed to be when it's their time to swim, they're at the ready, right?
0: A bunch of 8-year-olds.
1: 8 and unders.
0: And unders. Oh.
1: Yeah, we had, I think, little ones, I think, are 5, 6, the youngest. But my husband, first time ever, asked to be...
0: It's nice he volunteered.
1: He might have been volunteered.
0: Oh.
1: he was definitely volunteered.
2: Well, he looks responsible.
1: What do they say? Voluntold?
0: Voluntold, yeah.
2: He usually is responsible. Ben would be the guy.
1: Yes, 100%.
0: Oh, no, I would trust him.
1: Uh-huh. Well, you won't after you hear this.
0: Oh.
1: He lost a kid.
0: Oh, no.
1: Lost a kid.
3: You can't
1: lose a kid. City swim meet.
0: You can't lose a kid.
1: He lost a kid. They're never going to ask him to be decked out again.
3: No, they're not.
1: Lost a kid.
2: You know what I would do? I want to be 6 steps ahead.
1: Yeah.
2: And I am 2 seconds away from doing this anyways, and it's great for kidnapping. I would.
1: My God.
0: Continue.
1: Yeah.
0: No, continue.
1: No,
3: I'll erase this.
0: No.
3: You're good.
1: No. Let him speak. Let the man speak.
0: Yeah.
2: It is great for kidnapping.
1: Uh-huh.
2: But what you do is, especially Disney World or something, and you put it in a certain spot, like inside the pan, you get a what are those called? Those eye ring thing.
1: Air tags. Uh-huh.
2: And you put them on all the kids.
1: Yeah.
2: So you know on your phone where the kids are.
1: Okay. He's not going to put air tags on all of the 8 and unders.
2: Why not?
1: When they go into the pool.
2: Yeah. Isn't that waterproof?
1: I don't know.
0: No,
1: but
0: I doubt it.
1: Who's buying the air tags?
2: Well, that may be from the budget.
1: No. We're not going to do that. It's just what they're supposed to be sitting in. But if you've ever had children,
0: Jason,
1: you know.
0: Sorry, let me stop you a second. You know I love you, Jason.
2: Yeah.
0: What has happened in the last month where you're so out of touch with finances?
1: Seriously.
0: Like before, you were like in touch, even though if you've lived a different life than some mm-hmm. people. Like you're like, I had to do this expensive apartment. I had to do this. I had to spend $1,000 doing it.
1: Right.
2: Because I
0: put air tags on all the kids.
2: I think it's worth it rather than
1: it comes out of the budget.
3: Katie, give me an idea of how many kids you think swam.
1: Oh.
3: Just a guess.
0: A swim
3: ballpark.
0: Meet?
3: You can lowball if you think.
1: All of all the swimmers?
3: Sure.
1: 3,000?
3: 3,000. Okay.
2: I'm not saying the other kids.
1: I don't know.
2: The other kids can get hurt and kidnapped. I'm talking about the ones that are Ben.
3: Yeah, because if you air tagged every child and got, which looks like a deal right now at Target, a 4-pack for $100, it would be $75,000.
1: Oh, my God.
0: Yeah, I'm not saying
2: to do the whole thing, Matt, just the kids that I'm watching.
3: Okay, so just your kids that you're in charge of.
1: Okay.
0: I understand what you're saying, though, but the air tag things can fall off. You know.
1: By the way, I overestimated. It was about 1,500.
0: Okay.
1: So half.
0: 37,000.
3: So 37,500.
1: Who can't afford that? All those air tags. Silly. I do think that there were.
0: It'd be funny. Their water's like malfunctioning.
1: Or it's like getting electrically shocked or something. I do think there were thousands of
0: people,
1: spectators.
0: Oh, absolutely.
1: Yeah, for sure.
2: Well, I mean, I hear a lot of people doing this. They put it like on. They attach it to like the inside of their shirt.
1: Jason, we're in the water.
2: I get that, but I'm just saying in general.
1: Mm-hmm.
2: So that way, if you were kidnapped or you don't know where your kid is.
1: I think an air tag is a great idea for mm-hmm. your child when you're dry on land. But his one responsibility as deck dad was to not lose kids.
0: Yeah, it's like at the bare minimum, like, oh, a kid's a little bit late for the starting. Oh, I got him.
1: Uh-huh.
0: Don't lose anybody.
1: Yeah. To be fair.
0: Oh.
1: When he told me who it was that he lost, I was like, that tracks.
0: They won't be missed. This has turned really dark.
1: This kid was, I think that what happened is, like, you're doing everything you can. Remember I told you that the night before Ben was packing snacks?
0: Yeah.
1: So the snacks, I think, were low. because they just blow through them. It's like when swimming, the kids want to be eating. So they blew through all the snacks. And then I think that they were allowed to have their tablets or whatever. And then the battery had died. Mm-hmm. So he didn't have that anymore. And then this particular kid, I think, kept saying to Ben, I want my mom. And he was like, man, you like have to swim next. As soon as you're done swimming, I'll take you up to your mom. Because Ben was hand delivering kids, which is part of the responsibility.
0: Right.
1: But I guess the second that Ben took a group over,
0: he was like,
1: or something,
0: boom, he went to
1: boom,
0: mom.
1: Out he went to it. Yeah. Now, he did, thankfully, go to his mother, but we were scared for a second.
0: Oh, that's like the worst part. Even if not, especially if it's your own kid, but somebody else, you're like, especially you're responsible.
1: Yeah.
0: You know, like you're like, well, like Jason, I know you guys do that. And with your friends, sometimes it's your night to babysit the group of friends or whatever. Maybe y'all go out somewhere and they're like, where is so-and-so?
2: Yeah. Yep.
0: Yeah. Oh, it's a terrible feeling.
1: We try to get them to buddy up, you know, just to make sure that they're always with somebody. But I will also say that Deck Dad, my husband, turned into Drunk Dad
2: at
1: the end of the city meet.
3: Nice.
1: Because at the end, we get to do like a late night swim on the lat. You know, everybody gets to go back to the pool and the kids all get to swim at nighttime. And it's a big deal.
0: At the GAC?
1: Everybody kind of goes back to their own pools.
0: Oh, okay.
1: And you celebrate as a team.
0: That's
1: and,
0: cool.
1: You know, the ending. And everybody that we knew, they were all buying Ben drinks at the end because they knew how stressful the past 3 days were for him. And I thought, I have literally never been bought a drink for all of...
0: No, you're a parade mom. Got nothing.
1: Did anybody buy me a drink for the parade?
0: No.
1: I don't think so.
2: It's probably...
1: Nobody did.
2: It might be because if you were a deck mom, You probably, your attitude and the stressfulness and the screaming.
1: You're right. Yeah, you're totally right.
0: They're giving the kids alcohol. Get over here now. It'll be all right.
3: Mommy, totally she's scary. Right.
1: Plus, also, Deck Dad sounds better than Meat Mom.
0: Yeah, it does.
1: You know, because Meat Mom.
0: Meat Mom's not great. Yeah. I think it's a porn site.
1: I don't like it.
0: I'm pretty sure it's a porn site.
1: Meat Mama? No, thanks.
0: Meat Mom. All right. Well, hey, sometimes if you're bad at something, they won't ask you to do it again.
1: Yeah,
0: I know he didn't mean to. He wasn't bad at it, but that stuff happens.
1: He said it absolutely is the job for somebody who has children that age.
2: And AirTags.
1: And the AirTags.
0: I would love there to be something that's easier than the AirTag.
1: Tell me, listen to this, though. Okay, so there's you know the tech suits? You've heard of tech suits before in swimming? Okay, it basically is it's a high-tech suit that it can monitor your swim strokes. And anyway, you're not... A certain age and under can wear them, but a certain age and over cannot.
0: Okay.
1: Just part of the rules. But some of the swimsuits, and you can't ever take photos on the deck because it's like a safe space for kids. You're not supposed to have your phones out at all. Totally understand. Some of the swimsuits have a QR code on the back of the suit. And I thought, in what world is that a smart place to put
0: it's
1: a QR
0: terrible.
1: Code?
0: Then somebody's like zooming in on some kid's butt.
1: Uh-huh.
0: That don't look good.
1: I just thought that was odd.
0: Can't be on the front either.
1: I mean, I don't think there's a great place at all to have
0: side,
1: a QR
0: maybe?
1: Code. Maybe.
0: No, just not at all. Just don't do it.
1: We were kind of shocked to see that. I thought, well.
2: Just to let you know, you can also purchase the waterproof secure holder for the AirTags.
1: Okay. Well, maybe it can come out of your budget
3: What's that run you?
2: Well, I'm just saying, how many kids are on this team? It's not that much.
1: Jason, we just how much did you say it was going to cost?
2: For the whole.
3: Well, that was for every kid. So if you just factor the young ones, what's that, about half?
1: Yeah.
0: So then you got $20,000.
3: That's still over. Yeah, that's still well over.
2: I'm just saying the kids that Ben's watching.
1: No.
0: Okay.
1: Not going to happen.
0: Safety last? No, first. All right. Find out what happened at Jason Goodman's neighborhood pool with I guess there was a Bible study group that was there.
2: Oh, my gosh.
1: What? Yeah. At your pool?
2: Had a bunch of religious people come in.
0: How dare they enjoy the water?
1: How dare they swim?
0: Trying to part the
2: seas. I thought
0: they
2: were going to do a big baptism.
0: Maybe they were.
1: Maybe.
0: But something happened while they were there, which was the worst possible thing to happen. Is that right, Jason?
2: Pretty much, yep.
0: And Jason was freaking out. I can't wait to hear what happened. That's next, Jared and Katie in the morning.
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5: Looking at some congestion this morning over on I-16 westbound, getting past Lynn's Parkway over towards Chatham Parkway, exit 162. Picking up speed, though, as you continue westbound towards Dean Forest Road. Also delays this morning over on Augusta Road southbound, getting past Goshen Road down towards I-95. Moderate delays, but picking up as you get past the interstate heading south towards Port Wentworth. That's a look at traffic. I'm Zach Rizzle.
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0: 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Something happened at Jason Goodman's neighborhood pool with a group of people from a Bible study that had everyone panicking. Find out what happened next with Jared and Katie in the morning.

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1: Something shocking happened at Jason Goodman's neighborhood pool while he was there. And apparently a group of, as he calls, religious people. You have to say like that. Religious people.
0: How dare they?
1: Bible study group or something was there. And it's the worst possible mix of apparently the people there and what happened. Is that right?
2: That is true. I was there with, you know, Carol and our neighborhood friends. Mm-hmm. We're sitting there. I always bring my little speaker. Not really little, good, exceptionally loud. And you know how I got in that competition? I don't know if you remember years ago.
0: Oh, how could we forget?
2: Where, you know, one guy turned his on. I'm like, So I turn mine up a little bit and he turns up. It's across the way. And the next, you know, both of ours are on 10. And it's just the loudest thing at the pool, even though the HOA says you have to keep it in your personal area. But he wasn't.
0: And neither were you, might we add.
2: I always go up a little bit. We're all swimming in the pool. And I noticed, you know, it was a little cloudy outside. And the radar said it could possibly rain. Mm-hmm. But we're in the pool. We're swimming around. And I have my little speaker on. Not too loud, but a little bit. I mean, one up.
0: Like loud enough.
2: A little bit, yeah. Mm-hmm. And all of a sudden, these people start coming in, a couple in the neighborhood. I don't really know who they are. And they come in, and they just start setting up for a party. And I'm like, that's interesting, because our HOA says that we have to let them know if there's a party, because they don't want too many non-residents coming to the pool. And they announce it saying, hey, there's going to be a party at this time from 1 to 3 o'clock, and we just want to inform everybody, but everybody else can still go to the pool. Which is fine. So they started up, and I noticed they were taking three tables, which is a lot of people, and I didn't really have a problem with that. And I'm swimming, and I turned to the guy, hey, it might rain, so are you going to have a party or something? He goes, yeah, we're having a party. Hopefully it'll pass by. I'm like, oh, okay. And then a little while later, I just trying to be nice, go, oh, so how old? Because usually it's a birthday party. Mm-hmm. Oh, no, this is a Bible study. My first thought is, who in the hell has a Bible study at the pool? Isn't a Bible study where you read the Bible?
1: Yeah, it's called Fun Christians.
0: Yeah.
3: Like not necessarily Bible, read it.
0: Yeah.
3: And you discuss it.
0: Like a Bible study get-together. Were they doing that in the pool? Were they discussing?
1: I've never heard of that before, but it's kind of cool.
2: He might have said, oh, the Bible study group is coming.
1: The group. Okay. Yeah, that makes sense.
2: So he's setting up tents and everything else, and I start realizing that the people were coming, the religions. And
1: the religions are coming. Okay, go ahead.
0: Okay.
1: That makes sense.
2: Yeah. So they start coming in, and he's like having some kind of hot dogs and food set up. And the next thing I know, he has a speaker.
0: Oh, no.
1: Not the religions.
0: Oh, no.
2: And he turns his speaker on, which was noticeably louder than my speaker, and it's Christian music.
0: Which you don't mind.
2: Well, he wasn't really picking out the good ones.
0: Oh.
2: So
4: Jason wants it when he's working out.
1: Yeah.
4: He's you do. To break a sweat.
0: You're very specific about the kind of music that
2: exactly.
0: you like.
2: Yep. And it was a little bit louder. So I'm like, okay, well, number one, he's not playing the right Christian music. Mm-hmm. So I turned my.
3: Did you tell him that?
2: No, I didn't.
3: You're playing the wrong Christian music.
0: Yet.
2: And there's a lot of them, and they're all laughing and having a good time. I'm like, this is a little too happy to me. And
1: I don't like all this happiness.
0: From the religions.
1: The religions. Not the religious people, the religions.
3: We bring the religious down a notch, please.
1: Yeah. Let's get some frowns on those faces, people.
2: So, I mean, the pool was kind of empty except for them and our little group. And, you know,
1: two different groups right there.
2: We feel a little intimidated because there were so many of them and so few of us. So just in case.
1: Like a forced baptism might occur.
0: It could.
1: They could start baptizing you guys.
0: Oh, gosh. At any moment.
3: Jason, yes. Quote, just in case.
0: Yep.
2: So I said, you know, what the hell with this? I'm going to show them. And I turn my religious playlist on and turn it up a couple volumes. So now we're about equal.
0: Yeah, I didn't know you had a religious playlist.
2: Well, it's like a whole one. Christian rock. You know the songs that I say I like.
1: Oh, that you work out to.
0: Yeah, okay.
2: Yes.
0: Yeah.
2: And then remember I said, Katie, please look. And you said, oh, I know the song when you went to the church WAP at Summit.
0: Yes.
2: And so first I was like, oh, what church? And he said, you know, some long name of a church. And immediately I was in the defensive, like, not better than mine. So
0: this dude does not know who he's up against.
2: No, he knows.
0: He doesn't have a clue.
2: Yeah, right.
0: No,
2: he doesn't.
0: No,
2: you're talking about me?
0: Yes.
2: He doesn't know what. He's going to get
1: it. No, he's heard of the devil. He didn't know he was going to meet him at the pool.
3: Probably going to swim with him.
1: Yeah. He thought, like, maybe it's some other iteration.
0: This poor guy is just being asked questions, and he's just answering like a normal human being.
2: Right.
0: Little does he know, he's in a competition he didn't enter.
1: Right.
0: Little did he know.
2: Well, he should have known, Jesus worshiper, to be more like Jesus and not turn your speaker on so loud.
1: Okay.
2: So,
3: we know the commandment, thou shalt not turn their volume past 11.
1: Yes. Keep thy speaker downeth.
2: So they come in, and I'm like, I got to organize the right songs to play, not his, and I turn it up a little louder, right? And it's pretty loud. And I'm like, I go to the bathroom, and I notice, his is pretty loud, and they can't hear my speaker clearly on their side to show them that I can play the better music. So I come back to my speaker, and I turn it up really loud. Mm-hmm. But I didn't want to be there, so they when they looked over, it didn't look like I was doing it. So as soon as I turned on my speaker and I put it really loud, I dart to the bathroom.
1: And he's like, Carol, turn it down.
0: I know, I thought you were going to say you made Carol do it.
1: Turn it up.
2: Right. And everybody's sitting there. And I go to the bathroom, and I hit the volume on my phone to make it even louder.
1: Oh, yeah.
2: And when I hit the volume, I must have changed playlist. WAP comes on.
1: No!
0: No!
3: The filthy version?
2: Yes, the filthy version.
0: Nice. Listen.
2: And from the bathroom.
0: Why do you even have that on your phone?
2: It's part of my party playlist.
1: That's the Saturday Night with Carol playlist.
2: Yes, it's the Saturday night when everybody's at the house drinking.
3: Yeah, and when the kids are home.
2: Yeah. So I'm in the bathroom, and I'm at the urinal.
0: Mm-hmm.
2: And I just start, and I hear WAP come on. And I'm like, uh-oh. I can't stop right now. I'm in the middle of peeing, and it's loud as hell. Extra. When I say loud, it's loud, and WAP is the dirtiest song possible.
1: On earth.
0: Uh-huh.
2: It's Wet.
0: Wet and
2: A-P.
1: Yeah, this is the edited
2: That's
1: way.
2: The song.
1: Yeah.
2: And it's so loud,
1: it's
2: and
1: nasty.
2: I think everybody at the pool was stunned. You got the most goody-two-shoes religions there, and it just blasts.
0: And your children.
2: Yes.
0: Yeah.
2: I panicked.
0: Wow.
2: So finally, I'm done with going to the bathroom, but I don't want to show my face out there while WAP is playing. So the problem was my Bluetooth was so far from my speaker, I could not.
1: It's stuck.
0: Worst.
2: I can't change it very well.
1: He's like, trying to put an armored Christian soldier or something.
2: Like, and I could tell it's like going in and out. It would be like, yeah, and and it's like, P word.
3: It's a weird edit, but all right.
0: Comes to a screeching halt. Like,
2: because it's going in and out.
1: Everyone's praying
2: so far.
0: Yeah.
2: And I had to walk out of the bathroom, and I'm walking to the bathroom, but I didn't want them to know that I had anything to do with the song. And I notice my wife and the neighbors panicking. They're like scrounging for the speaker. Where is the speaker?
1: They're throwing the speaker into the pool.
2: We're about a minute in to that
1: gosh,
2: song. And that song is probably the most explicit song you could possibly
1: hear. It's the nastiest song I've heard in my life.
2: Yes, so I walk at my own pace over. This song was playing for a good 2 minutes. Mm. And finally, I turned it. And immediately it went to Back That Ass Up by Juvenile. So I'm scrounging like, what the hell is wrong with my phone?
1: That is the fun playlist. Those playlists are too close together.
2: At that point, I sucked it up and just turned it off.
0: Mm-hmm.
2: Uh-huh. So anyways, that's what happened.
1: That's amazing.
3: Yes. Excellent.
0: You are probably going to hell.
2: Wow. I didn't mean to do
3: Did
2: that.
3: Did you ask them about a baptism in the pool after
2: you're
3: that?
2: You're like, no, but I noticed that they, instead of laughing and smiling and all that, they were very quiet and stunned.
1: It's called PTSD.
0: Yes, it is.
3: Yeah.
1: So I guess I'm better. This will be better. Sorry, religions.
3: I'll change it.
1: Yeah. Is this something y'all do in your church, this song? No?
2: I actually came over to the table. I'm like, Carol, what are you playing?
1: Yeah, that's
2: Oh, that's the second song I played.
1: Yeah, that's what I'm saying. It's like
2: explicit version.
1: You're like, I got something better. They're like, no, well, a little bit better.
2: Mm-hmm.
1: Although you bring this song up, I don't care any religions that are there, they're going to dance.
2: They're
1: going to
2: dance except for the explicit version, which is 10 times worse. After they just heard WAP.
1: WAP is the worst.
0: Yeah.
1: WAP will make anybody, they can make the devil himself like cringe, like, oh gosh.
2: And I wanted to specifically, I felt a little bad. So I was, when other people were there, I was like, wanted to make myself look better than I accidentally did. I'm like, hey, are you going to the summit tomorrow? I think I'm going to stop by there just to pray and stuff.
5: Yeah. Y'all like donating food and like tithing or whatever?
6: We like God.
2: Yeah.
6: We like God.
5: Just randomly out of nowhere.
2: I'm saying this to my friends.
5: Moses, man. You know? Moses, right? Moses.
3: All this Arthur rain, you guys see? Got that ark?
5: Huh? Yeah. Come on, Noah. You heard of Noah, right?
1: They're like, what is he doing?
2: And my friends are like, no, it's a Monday. Why would we go into the summit?
1: Oh. They're not good at improv. Jason, you know this Wednesday night.
2: Yeah. That's what happened.
1: I love it. I love it. This is the most Goodman thing ever of all time.
6: Yes, it is.
1: Well, most people on diets, if you're on a strict diet, you have one cheat meal a week.
6: If you're on a diet, you live for the cheat meal.
1: Yes, you count down the hours.
6: Just let me get to the cheat meal.
1: But not Jelly Roll.
6: Mm-mm.
1: Apparently has more than one cheat meal. And he's going to explain it, then also why he's eating more than normal right now. That's next, Jared and Katie in the morning.
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9: Looking at some congestion this morning over on I-16 westbound, getting past Lynn's Parkway over towards Chatham Parkway, exit 162. Picking up speed, though, as you continue westbound towards Dean Forest Road. Also delays this morning over on Augusta Road southbound, getting past Goshen Road down towards I-95. Moderate delays, but picking up as you get past the interstate heading south towards Port Wentworth. That's a look at traffic. I'm Zach Rizzle.
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1: Jelly Roll says he absolutely cannot have a cheat meal. Not once, not ever. And he's been on a diet for a long time.
2: Ugh, miserable.
3: We had this show at this one spot that I love their catering. And they have a dairy-free skillet cookie. I'm like a drug addict. You can't eat that. Because if I eat one, I'll eat two. I eat four. Later that night, I'm at the taco truck getting the peanut butter fluff. Now I consume 2,000 extra calories today that I didn't see coming. Now I have to pay attention to it because I got it's like the taste of blood. Now it's going to take me a whole nother week.
0: I didn't even see coming.
1: I'm eating a peanut butter fluff. I didn't even see coming.
0: And anyone that struggles, so this everyone in the world except for Jason, struggles is like, I feel that.
1: I get it.
0: I didn't know the whole box of Fruity Pebbles. I didn't see it coming.
1: Well, because this is how it works. You think, well,
0: yeah,
1: I've already had it today, so I should just keep going.
0: I'll start over tomorrow.
1: Yeah.
0: If it's just
3: get that back completely out of my mouth. So those are the days you got to give yourself grace. The problem is it starts compounding in the day.
4: Yeah.
3: It's okay to have a bad meal. It's okay to have a bad day. It's not a good. You can't have two of them in a row. Yeah. Start making that rule.
0: Okay.
1: I mean, easier said than done. I know on like really strict diets in the past, it was like, get me to the cheat day.
0: Yeah.
1: Just get me.
0: Yeah.
1: I'll do whatever it takes to just get to the cheat day. But it was a cheat day.
0: Then you get a taste.
1: Mm-hmm.
0: You get a taste of the.
2: I will say it's even for myself, it's very difficult when somebody leaves something out. That's the whole problem. When it's there and it's out and I do have one, I'm like, oh, I don't care.
1: Mm-hmm.
2: And I start eating a lot more of it. So if it wasn't out in the first place, you wouldn't have. Isn't that the case? You eat one, it was so good.
0: Yes.
2: You keep eating more.
1: Yes.
0: You get that endorphin release and that dopamine hit and you're like, ooh.
1: And sometimes that's all, like you talk about food noise, that's all that I can think about is like if I've had, let's say there's a cake, right? One of my biggest weaknesses is a sheet cake. I love a white cake, white icing, sheet cake.
2: Get it.
1: I would if there was one right here right now.
2: Really?
1: Yes. Ooh, oh my gosh.
0: Oh, yeah, delicious.
1: I love it. But if I just had a tiny little piece, because I think, oh, I'm going to, that's my

0: myself.
1: Good analogy. Mm-hmm. I actually agree with you on that.
2: Yeah.
3: Yeah, you get started.
2: Finally, Jason gets it.
1: Yeah. It's like, that felt good.
3: You see?
1: I like to feel good more.
3: Like, who can stop now?
1: Right. Next thing you know, you have another baby. Why are we still talking about food? No. What are we talking about?
3: I can't remember. I don't think so.
1: Oh, but Jelly Roll, apparently, though. Oh, did you know?
3: No, go ahead.
1: But Jelly Roll was saying that, or he or somebody was saying he's been eating more recently. Mm-hmm. He's been, what do you call it? Stress eating.
3: Stress eating.
1: Because of the separation.
3: Yep. He has been eating a lot more. And the cheat meals have turned into cheat. Wait, the cheat meal, yeah, the one, has turned into a cheat day, which has turned into cheat weeks.
1: Yeah.
3: And that's all because of the stress.
4: Usually it's the opposite for me. If I'm going through mental anguish, I just can't eat.
3: I think it depends on who you are.
1: And I think it depends on the situation. There's definitely situations where, like when Kelly and I got separated, the eating was not, I was just not eating like I normal. No, I was like not hungry.
3: Yeah.
4: Right.
3: Yeah.
1: There's been other times where I'm just stressed out with work, whatever. And I'm just like, give me that sugar.
3: Yeah.
1: Give me that hamburger. Yeah.
3: I find that when, and I think this is true for a lot of people, but especially in this job, that most of the days I don't get a nap. And those days I'm awake from 3 when my alarm goes off until I go to bed at nighttime. And sometimes I eat an obscene amount of food throughout the day. Because it's like, well, might as well eat.
1: You're up.
4: Well, what does Bethany say about that when they find out?
3: Well, there are things that I do I drink tons of water.
1: CB?
3: I know,
1: but
3: I don't know why he's trying to out me. Yeah. Yes, I know I eat a lot.
1: He brings up some of you indoors.
2: Nice EB.
4: Yeah. Well, I'm just saying.
3: Those are the tricks EB that I have learned. I drink a ton of water.
1: Yeah.
3: And
1: they're also realistic. They know you're going to have bad days.
3: And you know what else? I will say, I do probably drink more Diet Coke than I should.
4: But there's no calories in that.
3: No, but
2: it's not about the calories.
3: It's not about the calories.
4: But Diet Coke's not going to gain weight. It just makes you want sugar more.
2: It's going to do other things to your body.
3: Yep, yeah. The bloat.
2: That make you retain fluids. And
1: make the cravings go up too.
3: Yeah. Yeah. And that's a newer habit because.
1: But it's better than like a sugar drink. If you're going to do diet. I know people say, oh no, diet. I'm saying as far as calorie intake. Mm-hmm.
3: Calorie intake for sure. I do the minis because I can't drink a whole one.
1: What's a wuss?
3: Well,
4: you should never buy those.
3: Well, whatever, Jason.
4: Because they're more expensive than the actual bigger
3: one.
2: This is the same principle
3: wasting
2: as your cheat meal, too.
3: It's
2: like, well, they're mini, so I can have two.
3: That's true. I don't buy them because I'm like, oh, I'm only going to allow myself. I buy it because I can't finish it. And I do end up throwing away almost a half of a can of soda. And
2: it's
3: like, the waste. I might as well just pay a little bit extra when they're on sale, a little bit extra to be able to finish the can that I open.
1: And it's so funny that they are more the half cans.
3: Yes.
4: It's ridiculous.
3: They are.
1: Crazy.
4: I don't think they mass produce. I think it's the can that costs money. Because I think the liquid's nothing. But it costs more maybe because they're not making so many cans. But I rather waste. I don't feel right paying more for less.
3: I don't like throwing away half cans of soda.
4: I don't either.
3: I really don't.
4: But
3: my husband will say otherwise, but I do. I don't like it.
1: No, my son always is like, Dad, get the Dr. Peppers, the half ones in cans. I'm like, if they're on sale.
3: Yeah, if they're on sale, I can do it.
1: Bro, I'll come home with everything that they asked for from the grocery store, which most of them are probably not going to eat. Every little thing. And he scrounges. I'm like, I know what he's about to do.
3: Yep.
1: And he's like, bro. And he blows the casket. No Dr. Peppers. Oh, I saw you got your Dr. Pepper Zeros. I said, if they're on sale. And I got you Dr. Peppers in a bottle that you don't waste because it was on sale. Oh, bro. We can't even afford. I'm like, here we go.
3: You want
1: me to pay for it?
3: Uh-huh.
4: I had to pay the attorney extra this month.
1: I know. Seriously. Yes. I'm like.
3: I know. It is. I understand the fridge cig reference.
1: Yeah.
3: If in the afternoon, I look forward to cracking open a little can.
1: Yeah.
3: Also, Jason, I'll have you know that I do try to make healthier choices because for me, it's the crunch.
1: Mm-hmm.
3: I want the crunch. Now I can cut up an apple.
1: Crunch of what?
3: And I can crunch away because I'm still crunching on something.
1: Oh. Okay.
3: And then other
4: we'll do
3: times,
4: apples
3: I'm
4: instead
3: like,
4: of a sheet cake.
3: I'll have French fries.
4: Oh, I love fries.
3: It's called moderation.
4: Can I just
3: bitch
4: tell you something though?
1: Boom.
4: Okay, Katie.
1: Did you make that a t-shirt?
4: If you want to be healthier, you can back this up. What I do is I make my own fries. I take a potato, cut it up, and put a little olive oil on it, put the air fryer. It tastes just as good.
3: I don't have the desire. Like, I'll make dinner for my children, and if that's part of it, and for us too, obviously.
1: Mm-hmm.
3: But if that's what we're having for dinner, I'll make it, but not just to satisfy a craving. I'm not going to cut up a potato to make my own just to be healthier. I won't.
1: It seems arduous.
3: That's what drive-thrus are for.
1: Good. Yeah, right.
3: You get the taste, you move on.
1: Exactly. Get up, bring out the fabulous. Jared and Katie in the morning.

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1: You know, I told you that I believe it was Shiloh Jolie Pitt, who recently is the child, you know, obviously the child of Angelina Jolie and Brad Pitt, dropped the last name Pitt and is just going by Jolie now, Shiloh Jolie. Two other children of Brad Pitt and Angelina Jolie are also dropping the Pitt from their last name.
2: And it's not really like him.
0: No, I have nothing to do with him. Yeah. Apparently, has nothing to do. I know it's a nasty, nasty, nasty divorce.
1: It first was Shiloh. Now it is 24-year-old Maddox and 21-year-old Zahara, who are Maddox and Zahara Jolie Pitt. They are removing Pitt from their last name. They're required under California law to do, I guess they're getting a petition, which they are required to do under California law.
2: Petition? Petition. People have to sign it?
1: I don't actually know how that works, but it is a petition they're required to do.
2: How embarrassing. You got to go around to your neighbors. Hey, would you mind signing this? I'm trying to change my last name.
0: You're petitioning the court.
1: Yes, I'm not quite sure that it's like getting signatures. Yeah.
0: Well, you said petition. That's the first thing I thought about. You're going to have to get signatures? That's crazy.
2: Mm-hmm. Hey, Jared, when you hear the story that Katie's telling you about how they're dropping the last...
0: I'm doing great.
2: That's what I was saying. Do you feel better about yourself? Because your kids aren't dropping.
0: By the way, I don't feel bad about myself all the time.
1: Jason just assumes that you do.
0: I don't.
2: No, I mean, I think you're going through, and I'm not harping on you. I think
0: no, you're fine.
2: You're
0: going
2: through
0: a
2: tough time for the last 20 years.
0: Yeah.
1: It's been a rough go.
0: Half my life, no big deal. most of my adult life is fine. And I'll probably die very young. That's okay. No, I mean, just the stress.
2: Well, maybe you should go to a therapist for real.
0: I have been. I need to go again.
2: Once? Have you ever been?
0: More than once?
1: Look at us. We're doing great. We go to a therapist.
0: Yeah.
2: I know.
1: Look at us.
2: We're on all types of medication therapists, and you actually sometimes seem like you're doing better than us.
0: Yeah. I know. Depends. I'm all about it. I'm doing the TikTok therapy. It helps a little bit, but I do need the one-on-one. I do need it bad.
1: It's nice to connect with a human being.
0: But I'm shortchanging it now, and if Katie was a therapist, I'd owe her, I don't know, $10.4
1: million. Minimum.
0: At least.
1: Minimum.
0: And Jason some, my friend Sal. Mm-hmm.
2: I will say if you, I know you don't like this, Katie, but there's some stats that say that ChatGPT is pretty accurate with this stuff. If you can't go to a therapist or at least in between, you ask ChatGPT to become an expert in mental health. And it does give you some great advice of what to do. It actually helped me when I was feeling really upset, let's say, about the separation.
0: Yeah.
2: It would tell you how to cope with it. And when I felt like going over there and slashing the tires, it gave you some great reasons not to do that and how to control yourself and what to do. It's not terrible.
1: I don't dislike it at all. We just do it in different ways. Like, I know that you're how you feel about this, but I read a lot of self-help books.
2: No, it takes too long to do that.
1: I do.
2: You can't ask it questions,
1: though. It's okay,
2: though.
1: But I'm reading it, and I'm trying to learn, and I'm trying to better myself along with other steps. So we just do it in different ways.
2: Mine's better, though.
1: Whatever. It's not a competition.
0: No, but I'm
1: not in a competition with you.
0: Yeah. But there are a lot of resources. That's the thing that is cool. I do prefer one-on-one therapy in person. For sure.
2: Mm-hmm. Yeah, definitely.
0: So on the TikTok, though, there are therapists, and you can put a very specific thing, and then your algo becomes all that, which is weird.
1: Oh, he just dropped the algo.
2: Algorithm?
1: He's an algo.
3: What a youngin.
1: Wow.
0: You know, when you're young like me, and you're watching attachment-style videos all day.
1: My algo.
0: Just super cool, you know? Looking at my algo, looking at weird, watching Weird Al on my algo. It's pretty cool.
2: I will say...
0: It's helpful, though. It is helpful.
1: It is, for sure.
0: Yeah.
2: It helped me get through. But I will tell you this. Carol and I are doing a lot better. I told you that she says it's the best our marriage has ever been.
1: That's good.
2: And we had a therapist appointment that we had to go to on Thursday, but all of a sudden something came up on that exact time that she had to get together with her work for some kind of meeting. Mm-hmm. It was like a kind of meet together and meet the different, this is at the preschool one, meet the different teachers and stuff. And it was too late to cancel. They charge you. So she's like, hey, do you want to just make this one for yourself? And then in a couple of weeks, we'll make one for us. I'm like, yeah, I'll do that. And most of the time when I go, it's talking about our relationship and Carol and certain things to overcome and stuff like that. But things are so much better. I literally just, after the first 5 minutes, was like, oh my gosh, we have 55 more minutes of talking about this. And there's not much to talk about.
1: You couldn't talk about yourself?
2: Well, I did at that point, but we couldn't talk. I was starting to panic. I'm like, oh my gosh, I have nothing to say. So then I went into the whole, I said, hey, I know we've been talking about relationship every single time and about my marriage. I don't really have a lot more, so I would like to go in a different direction. And we discussed for an hour about my fear of dying at any minute.
0: Oh, there you go.
3: That's helpful.
0: Did it help you?
1: She's like, we need at least 45 more sessions.
0: Right.
2: I mean, a little bit. It's just that, because there's no explanation for it. It's like, yeah, it could possibly.
0: It could happen. That's the thing.
2: Yeah, and at any given time. And then I start thinking about me not being there for my kids not being there for me. It's a vicious cycle.
0: Yeah, that's a tough one. Well, you'll be a lifetime client then.
1: That's called anxiety.
0: Yeah.
1: Welcome to it.
2: It's a terrible. Yeah. It's like I'm OCDing on it too. And, you know, it's. I do think, though, I really believe this. And I used to think you're a loser if you go to therapy.
1: Oh, that has totally changed.
2: It has changed. Yeah, and now absolutely. It's like, oh my God, you don't? Oh my God, you're a psychopath.
1: Yes. Like, you're not in therapy? Oh my God.
2: Yeah. So when we do go to couples counseling, and, you know, I think it's beneficial, although it's a lot lighter now. We're not trying to, like, make our points, and I'm right, and you're, and you know, with me, I'm very competitive, so I'm going to win the therapy competition. Mm-hmm. But I think that we need to go forever. Mm-hmm. No, maybe not as frequently, just to kind of make sure you're aligned. You're not kind of swerving off the road.
0: Well, sometimes this is maybe self-serving a little bit, but sometimes with advertising, this is made the worst analogy ever.
1: All right,
0: you start advertising with us, or just in general. And your business starts booming. You're like, I'm good now. Mm-hmm. And you stop because you're good.
2: Yeah.
0: Then all of a sudden, it starts to dry up a little bit.
1: Mm-hmm.
0: And then you got to play catch up again when you can just maintain it.
1: Maintain.
0: Or a better analogy might be to going to the gym. But I'm just saying, there's a lot of things that it's the maintenance part that is the key. It's not just the binging. I think I've binged therapy before. I'm like, oh, I did a month in a row and I feel better. I'm good. And it's like, no, just the maintain.
1: Plus also having trust. And the knowledge, knowing that this is what our therapists do for a living.
0: Yeah.
1: And so we might feel like, oh God, I have nothing to talk about. I don't know what to say. They do.
0: Mm-hmm.
1: They have plenty of things, plenty of tools and questions to ask you and ways to guide you into a natural conversation. Well, so I try to remember that it's like not all on me.
2: Well, right. I'm glad I came up with the dying thing to talk about her with her, because everything else I really don't need help with.
1: Oh, okay. Well, boy, I bet she didn't hear that.
0: That's the truth. I don't. Yeah, you're fixed.
3: Mm-hmm. Yeah.
0: Mm-hmm. First ever person ever fixed so
1: ever
0: quick
1: fixed.
0: In therapy.
1: Yeah. Wow.
0: Yeah. I don't need any help with anything.
1: I bet she's going to win lots of awards for that.
2: She does say it's one of her biggest success stories.
1: Well, that's good.
2: Yeah. Because we came in there rough.
1: Yeah.
3: Oh, the marriage. I got it.
0: Yeah.
2: Rough. When I say rough. We came in there rough, and you know, it's the odds are not in your favor of like reconciliation and all the stuff that you have to do. And even when you reconcile, there's still that animosity, or that's it's like that spitefulness almost. And it kind of cleared all that up. And she says it's one of the biggest, and she's doing it for decades, and it's one
0: that's
2: of the
0: good.
2: Biggest success stories she's seen.
0: Mm-hmm. I would continue the maintenance.
1: Jason and I go to the same therapist. The office, same office.
0: And they gave me my money back, so I don't know what that was about. But
1: well, we can't fix you. My biggest fear to walk in just random, because I don't announce when I go, you know, that I'm going to walk in and be like, sup. To Jason and just sitting
0: like multiple people. Hey,
3: I'm like, oh boy, she's a frequent
1: flyer. Nobody else I care about, just seeing Jason.
0: And one of my exes, she don't go there anymore, but at one point, all three are all going to the same place, and I signed up to go there, and I'm like, boy, if we were all there at the same time,
2: I think
0: the place would explode.
2: Mm-hmm. Carol one time was sitting there, and your ex was in the office waiting.
1: Oh, really?
0: You told me about it, then I asked her about it. I said, I didn't know what to say.
1: Mm.
0: I'm like,
2: oh, so you're really messed up too?
0: Yeah. Cool. But I know I've said this to Katie before, and I've done this before, when you do go to therapy sometimes and you see other people there, you're like,
1: what's their problem?
0: Why are they crazy? Am I the one here that's not crazy?
2: I do feel like that way because
0: Why do I do that?
2: I look at the people coming out of the door when you're like up next, and I always look at their facial expressions. I'm like, yeah, they're crazy.
0: Yeah.
1: Oh my God.
0: And they're thinking the same thing about us.
1: Yep.
0: That's how we do as people.

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16: Wednesday morning, starting out mild and muggy. Throughout the day, a mix of sun and clouds, and there will be some scattered showers or thunderstorms this afternoon with highs in the lower 90s. And tonight, evening thunderstorm will be possible, muggy, lows in the mid-70s. That's your forecast. I'm WJCL 22 Storm Tracker meteorologist Jonathan Myers.
17: 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Jared and Katie's War of the Roses next.

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4: All right, Katie's got a DM from a guy named Justin, an all-morning listener. And he has a situation. He's worried that his girlfriend is cheating. We do have Justin on the phone. Justin, why do you think that?
5: Yeah, so I got this, like, random message on Facebook from this person. I didn't know this woman, and she said, I have something to tell you about your girlfriend, Kim.
6: Oh.
5: And, yeah, I was like, okay, so obviously pretty worried about that. It seemed odd. So I messaged back. I was like, so what's going on? And this, like, that random lady just, like, read the message and then blocked me.
4: Her
5: name was Ashley, by the way. Yeah. All I know is her name was Ashley. She said she had something to tell me, but then blocked me. So I have no idea what happened.
4: So it's got your mind racing. So it's like one of those message requests you get on Facebook. And it's like so she said she had some information that you needed to know about your girlfriend. And you said, Kim?
5: Yeah, exactly. And, yeah, I never found out what the information was. So, you know, I obviously confronted my girlfriend, Kim, about it. And, you know, I was like, do you know someone named Ashley? And she, like, got really weird, and she was like, well, you know anyone I know named Ashley. She was like kind of just playing dumb about it. I don't know. It was weird.
4: That is so
5: and
4: weird.
5: And then that night she was like furiously texting. Oh. And I was like, oh, who are you texting? And she's like, oh, my dad. But it didn't seem like it. You know, it was kind of late also. You know, like she kind of goes to bed early.
4: So that has led you to think that something's up. She might be cheating.
5: Yeah, exactly. It was just weird between Fury's texting, the message. Something's off, you know?
6: Yeah, and normally I would think, you know, that kind of thing with this would be maybe spam, you know, where they message you and then all of a sudden they're gone. But using the name of your girlfriend, like saying Kim to me
4: is
6: too personal.
4: Yeah.
5: She mentioned Kim. Yeah, exactly.
6: Yeah, that's weird.
4: Okay, this is the very bizarre situation, but like you, I'd be like, I'd want to know. Something must feel off. I'd feel something is off. So do you still want us to do the War of the Roses call for you?
5: Yeah, definitely. Bring in the professionals. You guys can figure this out for me.
4: Okay. So you'll be listening in. We're going to call the number you gave us, and we'll see what happens. And we always just say that because sometimes, you know, there's really no turning back once we get her on the phone.
5: No, I know.
4: Okay. All right, hold on one second.

0: Hello.
1: Yeah, may I speak to Kim G?
0: Hi, yes, speaking. Who's this?
1: Oh, this is Dan G. I'm with. How are you?
0: Oh, okay. I'm good.
1: Well, you're about to be a lot better. This is something we've done for many years. We surprise people in this area with free trips as part of our way of just saying thank you to our community. And we just drew your name at random. And wow. You've won a romantic getaway for two anywhere in the United States. And it's courtesy of...
0: That's crazy. This is real?
1: Yeah. Yeah, we get that question a lot. Maybe I can help you too, because the next question we get is like, I need to give you a credit card, or is there any money involved? What's the catch? There is no catch. You can Google us. We've been in the area forever. And really, all I need from you is the person you'd like to take with you on this very romantic getaway for two. It's up to four nights. We can customize it for you, but up to four nights. Yeah, congratulations.
0: Oh, my God. That's so exciting.
1: Do you know who you'd like to take with you?
0: I have to like look into it, because I gotta check in and like figure things out.
1: Okay, is there something that I can help you with? There's something that because when we get the person's name, it kind of gets the ball rolling quick. We can get you going, booked.
0: It's only two people, right?
1: Yeah, it's you and again a romantic getaway for two.
0: Okay,
1: it's you and another person. Is there?
0: I just need to see if we can do like a getaway without the kids. You know, we got like, there's like kids and I've got to figure out what's going to go on with them.
1: Okay. Okay. Yeah. It's totally understandable. So you got to find out childcare. Get it. We get that all the time.
0: Yeah.
1: So you can get back to me, or can I call you back in a day or two, or?
0: Yeah, definitely. So I can figure out a schedule and like
2: did you say the kids?
0: What? Yeah, I said kids. Who's this?
2: This is Justin. You know who this is. This isn't the guy you were going to check, and this isn't the guy you're going to take away. That's for sure.
0: Wait, no. How did you even get on this call?
2: You're going to ask about kids when you don't have kids. I don't have kids.
0: Oh my God!
2: Who is this person that has kids?
0: I don't understand. Like, is this like a setup? Like, this is what you do now? Like, people just, this is like, haha.
2: Oh, it's my fault. It's my fault. Right. That's the whole problem right now is this. But the bigger issue is that we don't have kids. That's the bigger issue.
0: You're
2: about it on the air.
0: You're just looking for problems.
2: You don't want to take me on a getaway.
0: Justin, I can't do this here now. This is ridiculous. Like, I can't believe you put me like up to this something. This, like, you can't just. I can't. There's nothing going on, and I just need to.
2: No, I'm sure.
0: I need to get off the phone.
2: Like, anything's going on. No, it doesn't sound suspicious at all.
0: I just need to get off the phone.
2: It's an innocent getaway with a man with kids who, you know, you don't want to bring the kids. I get it. I wouldn't want to bring the kids either.
0: I'm not doing this right now. I'm not.
2: Well, you're cheating on me, and I'm sorry to inconvenience you with your cheating.
0: Listen, no, I wouldn't even take you even if I could, if I wanted to.
2: Don't tell me to shut the up.
0: Well, you're going to. I'm going to hang up the phone call in about a second, because there's nothing really you want to do anyway.
2: You sound like a f***ing idiot. Everyone heard it.
1: Justin, the line dropped. She hung up. I'm so sorry.
2: Yeah, that was pretty awful.
1: Yeah,
2: I mean, it was worse than I thought.
3: And pretty clear.
1: Yeah, because you guys don't have kids, correct?
2: Mm-hmm. No, we don't have kids.
1: So, yeah.
2: So, there you go.
1: Do you have any idea who it could be? Well, we can let you go so you can figure this out.
2: I don't know. I think it's probably a coworker, honestly.
1: Oh, man. I'm so sorry. I really am sorry. We'll let you go. I know you got a lot going on. And, again, we're so sorry. We hate that for you. And if you need anything, let us know, okay?
2: Yeah, thank you.

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1: All right, time for Jared and Katie's Shower Songs, episode 20. That's where we sing our favorite songs in the shower. We record ourselves. And this started, you know, and Katie was like, I sound better in the shower.
0: I mean, it's
1: not, like, prove it.
0: It's not saying much.
1: But you do. Well, I think. All right, let's do Katie's Shower Songs. What are you going to say, Jace? What are you saying about
2: something? No, I just think it's like that T-Pain when you use that
0: auto-tune.
2: It almost sounds like the shower is an auto-tune.
1: Yeah, for some of you guys, for me, I still feel like I don't sound good at all. Here, let's do Matt's. Matt's shower song for this week.
3: Whoop diddy scoop.
4: Yeah.
3: Whoop diddy scoop poop. Whoop diddy whoop scoop scoopy poop. Poop.
0: Is this a genius? Is that a genius?
1: Kanye.
0: Wow.
2: Whoopity poop.
1: Yeah. He is a genius.
0: Yeah.
1: Here's my, I love that, Matt. Here's my
5: son loves that song now just because he says poop in it.
0: Of course.
1: Of course.
5: And at some point he's heard someone refer to Kanye as a genius. And so we heard it. And as soon as the song ended, my son in the backseat goes, genius.
0: Genius.
1: Genius. Oh, man. Here's mine for the week. It's not Kanye.
6: Poor old boy, it ain't his fault. It's so hard not to stare at that honky-tonk.
0: Oh.
6: But donkey-donk.
4: The donkey.
6: Keep that perfect rhythm, make you want to swing along. She got it going on like Donkey Kong. Ooh-wee, shut my mouth. Slap your grandma. There ought to be a law. Get the sheriff on the phone. Lord have mercy, how she even get them britches on that honky-tonk.
1: Well, actually, that's one of my favorite country songs.
0: Do you know what's so funny, Jared, is that, you are historically, because we could say that on our program,
1: yes,
0: historically, have not been into or cared about or known any country songs.
1: Correct.
0: Now, your two or three most favorites are the most country.
1: The one about divorce.
0: The one about the divorce. Just throw it away.
1: Not Clint Black, whoever it is. George Strait.
0: Yes.
1: Yeah, yeah. And that one.
0: Uh-huh.
1: Yeah.
0: And then you like
1: Friends in Low Places. Everyone likes that one.
2: Oh, but yeah.
0: That's true. Yeah.
1: Yeah, but yeah. No, it's true. There's some that really hit me, but overall, it's like if I hear 1,000 country songs, I'll like 10.
0: Mm-hmm.
1: But I'll like those a lot.
0: A lot. Yeah. And you like all the words.
2: Morgan Wallen, don't you?
1: I like some of his songs, yeah.
2: Ella Langley.
0: Oh, those
1: I like
0: for sure.
1: In Texas, yeah.
0: Yeah, those are like poppy songs,
1: I like the more poppy kind.
0: Yeah. He's definitely taken to the twangy, like...
1: Twangy, old, like
0: Toby
1: 90s.
0: Toby Keith.
1: Toby Keith
0: and...
4: When the Thunder Rolls.
0: That's some Garth.
2: Yeah.
0: Who doesn't like
1: Parton?
0: Garth?
1: I like Dolly Parton.
0: Yeah.
1: 9 to 5?
0: Mm-hmm.
2: That doesn't even seem like a country song to
1: Banger.
2: Me.
0: The 9 to 5?
2: 9 to 5. It just seems like a... That was played on Top 40 radio.
5: Yeah. It's crossover-ish.
1: Jolene?
5: Jolene's definitely country.
0: It is, but also it's been covered so many times that
1: I know.
0: It's Dolly.
1: I don't think, country song. Yeah. I just think, just a fun song.
2: You're probably desensitized.
0: I think I totally am when it comes to Dolly. She's just her own entity.
1: And also found, and y'all pointed it out when it was George Strait, of course, I'm very similar, is that there's a certain register that's better for me who can't sing at all. And I think these two, at least in the ballpark as far as like, I don't sing too high.
0: Yeah.
5: Yeah, you got to have deep.
1: I can't sing at all.
0: Who's Honky Tonk? Badunkadonk.
5: It's Trace Adkins.
0: Trace Adkins. Yeah, I said Toby Keith. Although I think he works
5: Works too.
0: Mm-hmm.
5: Looking to Josh Turner.
0: Oh, yeah.
1: Oh, now his voice is super deep.
5: Very deep.
0: Is he the long, dark train? Yeah.
5: Yeah. My little darling is a firecracker. That's Josh Turner.
0: Scotty McCreary.
5: Yeah. Scotty's another one.
0: Yeah.
2: Jelly Roll, you would consider him country, correct?
1: I don't.
2: He's a country.
0: Country
2: his
0: pop.
2: Labels are country.
1: Yeah. I just don't.
2: The song, the first one, the big one, and it came out with Upbeat. The first one.
1: I am not okay.
0: That's the only one that I can think of.
2: No, you know what I'm talking about, right, Matt?
0: We do.
1: Jelly Roll.
2: Need a favor.
0: Yeah.
1: Oh, okay. Yeah.
2: That song was actually a number one rock song.
0: Really?
2: Yeah. Wow. It wasn't a number one top 40 song, number one rock song in country.
7: 107.5.
1: Oh, it has the intro on it.
0: There you go.
2: Yeah.
7: A rock song.
8: What's up, y'all? This is Jelly Roll, and this is my song, Need a Favor.
2: And there's a guitar.
1: Yeah, I can hear a little bit.
0: I get it. It's just it's so blurry to me. Starting with, you know, a Leanne Rimes and a Carrie Underwood and
2: crossover.
0: Yeah.
2: Stuff.
0: And well, I mean, obviously Taylor Swift. Yes, they started country, but now at Post Malone.
1: Mm-hmm. Oh,
0: Beyonce.
1: True. Yeah.
7: Pico.
1: I think I said on the first one, I said, but donkey donk. Badonka. I said, but donkey. He says donkey later. All right, let's go to Jason's shower song for the week.
9: You got a deep voice.
0: Good morning.
10: Big girls.
0: Wow.

0: Exactly.
1: Get it right, baby. I'm a fool.
0: Wow. Yeah, let's watch this.
2: Wow.
0: This will be the difference. Hold on. This will be fun real quick. Oh, sorry. Here it is.
3: Poor old boy, it ain't his fault.
0: A little different.
4: Little.
2: Yeah,
4: little range.
2: Just a little bit.
0: All right, now here's Katie's shower song for this week.
5: Because they will break my heart, break my heart, break my heart. If you find out you can't move.
0: Bruno Mars.
5: Because it will break my heart, break my heart, break my heart. If I find out you can't move.
4: Definitely better.
0: You're better.
2: Well.
5: You better show me now, show me now, show
4: ooh.
5: Me now.
4: There you go.
5: When I take you to the floor, ooh. You gotta get there. You know. Hey, Mr. DJ. Whoa.
0: Oh, you're bad.
4: That is the best one you've ever done.
2: What?
4: By far.
0: I agree.
4: Well, she could have cut it off at that part, but
0: you're not done.
2: You can't do the song without that.
5: Mr. DJ, I just might make my baby hey.
4: Oh, yeah.
0: Oh, some stank on it at the end.
4: Yeah.
0: Let me rewind it a little bit. Let me see if I find the middle part was really good.
2: A little stank on it.
0: Yeah. Let's see. I agree with Jason. This was your
2: really?
0: Best part.
4: Yeah.
2: I did not.
0: That part
4: sounds really good there.
6: It's Jason level high right there.
0: All right.
2: Here we go.
5: When I take you to the floor, ooh, you got to get down. You know what to do. Hey, Mr. DJ. Whoa.
4: Definitely.
0: That part's good
2: wow.
0: right there.
2: Yeah.
0: Let's hear that again. Dang, girl.
4: Yeah.
0: I'll pay a couple bucks to see that.
2: I mean,
4: Katie's been taking singing lessons all for shower songs. She was.
2: I've been hiding it from you guys.
4: You know what? This doesn't sound good. We have shower songs every week. I know how to hire a vocal cord coach.
0: Yeah, exactly.
2: In the shower with me.
0: With you, yeah.
2: Yes.
0: Right, exactly.
2: We got to do it the right way, you know?
0: All right, that's our shower songs for the week. They're always fun. And at some point, we're going to be able to, I know you can do it on the app, but like have like maybe a contest with it.
2: Share them with us, yeah.
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0: 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There's something on Katie's bucket list. 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

98.3. I'm Josie, and happy World Cup semifinal Wednesday. You know, yesterday, if you watched the game, Spain absolutely spanked France, winning 2-0. And then today at 3 o'clock, England taking on Argentina.

He was the pilot that landed the plane on the Hudson River back in 2009, and everybody was safe. He just revealed he's been diagnosed with Alzheimer's. 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
17: For the afternoon, hot and humid with a mix of sun and clouds, highs in the lower 90s. There will be some scattered showers or thunderstorms. A downpour will be possible. This evening, a thunderstorm or shower, muggy lows will be in the mid-70s. On Thursday, less chances for afternoon thunderstorms, but temperatures will be hot near 94. That's your forecast. I'm WJCL 22 Storm Tracker meteorologist Jonathan Myers.

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Join us tomorrow morning around 7:55. Katie has just signed up to knock something major off her bucket list. 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I like

0: is that if I mess up once, I'm out.
1: Yep, same.
0: It's 100% in or I'm 100% out.
1: Or if it's, let's say it's Tuesday, I mess up, right?
0: I started Monday.
1: And it's Tuesday.
0: And it's Tuesday.
1: Or if Monday and I mess up Monday, I'll say, okay, I'll start back next Monday.
0: Yes.
1: And then next Monday never comes.
0: No, it doesn't.
1: It never comes.
0: And it's not like I can start again at the next meal. It has
1: Which
0: to be
1: you should do.
0: The following week.
1: Yeah. Or even the next month. I'll start in the first. It's the second. I'll start in the first at the next month.
0: I don't know why we do that.
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Florida. Of course, they're dealing with the invasive Burmese pythons. And it's the season right now where people can hunt these pythons. And there's actually a restaurant called Wild Man's Pizza, Pasta, and Python. And if you show up with a dead python, they're going to give you a free pizza. Now, they can't sell the meat, but what they're doing is they're processing the python meat and giving it away if you want it.

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13: For the afternoon, hot and humid with a mix of sun and clouds, highs in the lower 90s. There will be some scattered showers or thunderstorms. A downpour will be possible. This evening, a thunderstorm or shower, muggy, lows will be in the mid-70s. On Thursday, less chances for afternoon thunderstorms, but temperatures will be hot near 94. That's your forecast. I'm WJCL 22 Storm Tracker meteorologist Jonathan Myers.
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Lenny Kravitz reveals the real reason he works out in leather pants. He says because that's what he performs in on stage, and he wants to be able to move in them on stage as he does in his workouts. Hot 98.3 kind of makes sense. Yep.

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Shania Twain was supposed to be at Taylor Swift and Travis Kelce's wedding, but couldn't be there. Why? Because she had already confirmed that she would be the opening act for Harry Styles' concerts in London at 88.3.

this can be a little confusing, but Erling Haaland was the viral World Cup player from Norway. And then Tom Haaland is the actor. Tom admits he slipped into Erling's DMs, trying to hang out with him, thought he was cool as heck. He says Erling ghosted him, never responded. Hot 98.3.

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14: For the afternoon, hot and humid with a mix of sun and clouds, highs in the lower 90s. There will be some scattered showers or thunderstorms. A downpour will be possible. This evening, a thunderstorm or shower, muggy, lows will be in the mid-70s. On Thursday, less chances for afternoon thunderstorms, but temperatures will be hot near 94. That's your forecast. I'm WJCL 22 Storm Tracker meteorologist Jonathan Myers.
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Hey, it's Jared from Jared and Katie in the Morning. 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

It doesn't matter what political party you support. You cannot use physical violence when you don't agree with somebody. And a 33-year-old Canadian woman is learning this after she allegedly saw a few teenage girls on a boardwalk in New Jersey wearing pro-American, pro-Trump clothing, got into an altercation with them, and this adult slapped a child. She was arrested, detained by ICE. She's in a good bit of trouble. Got 98.3.

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Hearing Jennifer Lopez finally found a buyer for that $50 million mansion she and Ben Affleck bought together. 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
12: For the afternoon, hot and humid with a mix of sun and clouds, highs in the lower 90s. There will be some scattered showers or thunderstorms. A downpour will be possible. This evening, a thunderstorm or shower, muggy lows will be in the mid-70s. On Thursday, less chances for afternoon thunderstorms, but temperatures will be hot near 94. That's your forecast on WJCL 22 Storm Tracker, meteorologist Jonathan Myers.
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There were rumors, and there were pictures, and now there's confirmation. Ariana Grande and her ex, Ricky Alvarez, are rekindling their romance. Taking things very slowly, they said. They dated about 10 years ago. 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
0: Is it?
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0: Okay.
1: Yep.
0: What about you, Jason Goodman?
2: 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Mine is F-U-M-F. 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
1: Oh, I know. 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
0: It feels good to be Boatu. It feels good to Geico. 'Cause you had a-

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A Maryland man is in trouble after allegedly stealing a 3-month-old kitten from a pet store, walking across the street, and trying to rob a bank while holding the kitten. He's been arrested. The kitten's okay. 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
17: Weather. For the afternoon, hot and humid with a mix of sun and clouds, highs in the lower 90s. There will be some scattered showers or thunderstorms. A downpour will be possible. This evening, a thunderstorm or shower. Muggy lows will be in the mid-70s. On Thursday, less chances for afternoon thunderstorms, but temperatures will be hot near 94. That's your forecast. I'm WJCL 22 Storm Tracker meteorologist Jonathan Myers.
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is Jared from Jared and Katie the Morning. Join us tomorrow morning around 7:55. Katie has just signed up to knock something major off her bucket list. Find out what that is again tomorrow morning around 7:55 on Savannah's Hot 98.3. I like

You know, from Big Daddy, Sweet Life of Zach and Cody. He's expecting a baby with his wife, Barbara Paulvin, and they just announced they're expecting a baby girl. I don't know why I'm so excited for him to become a dad. 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

0: past your street.
1: Well, the House passed a bill on Tuesday that would make daylight saving time a thing of the past. Congress is behind it. I would wait for the Senate to vote on it before it becomes law. It may happen. Who knows? We may no longer have to change times in spring or fall ever again. Or not. Just saying. And a random thought for a Wednesday. 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
12: Hot weather. For the afternoon, hot and humid with a mix of sun and clouds, highs in the lower 90s. There will be some scattered showers or thunderstorms. A downpour will be possible. This evening, a thunderstorm or shower. Muggy lows will be in the mid-70s. On Thursday, less chances for afternoon thunderstorms, but temperatures will be hot near 94. That's your forecast on WJCL 22 Storm Tracker. Meteorologist Jonathan Myers.
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Some areas got close to 3 inches of rain yesterday afternoon. Could see some heavy downpours again today, so do be careful when you head on the roads after work today. 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
2: You want me to quote this movie for you? 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
3: 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Right. Mm-hmm. He gets dressed. I bet you he's like, cool.
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I don't plan on rooting for France on Sunday in the World Cup final because Spain won yesterday 2-0, which means they'll play either England or Argentina on Sunday.

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1: Heads up now in Chatham County. Currently looking at some road work now in effect on I-16 eastbound there. Getting past Dean Forest Road at exit 160. Closing off as many as two left travel lanes. Traffic backed up towards I-95, exit 157 at times. Also keeping an eye on some road work there in your westbound lanes by Chatham Parkway, exit 162. Flagman out there present. Currently seeing those delays stretching back towards Lynn's Parkway, I-516 at exit 164. Another traffic update in minutes. I'm Zach Grizzle.
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17: Hot weather. I'm Chief Meteorologist Jeremy Nelson at the WJCL 22 Storm Tracker Weather Center. An isolated thunderstorm possible early this evening. Muggy overnight, lows mid-70s. Out the door on Thursday, a dry start by afternoon. Hot and humid, highs in the mid-90s. Slight chance of a thunderstorm.
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You saved my heart from the fire. All right, Taylor Swift and Travis Kelce recently arrived in Palm Beach, Florida with a new mystery dog, all white, fluffy pup. Seen walking down the stairs of Taylor's lavish aircraft. No word what kind of dog it is or

Ariana Grande has confirmed that she is back with her ex, Ricky Alvarez, following her split from Ethan Slater earlier this year. I mean, once an ex, always an ex, right? Should be an ex, just saying. But I know Ari, my advice, hot

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10: Heads up now, heavy delays on I-95 northbound. Looks like there's a possible crash there before Airways Avenue off exit 104. Some slight delays now stretching back past Louisville Road towards I-16. Also keeping an eye on congestion in spots, including in Port Wentworth, Augusta Road northbound, as well as Jimmy DeLoach Parkway westbound. In either case, slowing down, getting up towards I-95. Another traffic update in minutes. I'm Zach Grizzle.
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So Katie has a major thing on her bucket list that she has just started the process of doing so she can actually experience it. I am intrigued to find out what it is. 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
2: Keeping eyes out now for delays through town in parts, including on I-95 northbound, slowing down there a little ways, getting past I-16, exit 99 up, passing Louisville Road towards Airways Avenue, exit 104. Possible trouble there in your northbound lanes. Also seeing delays over on I-16 westbound, slowing down there, passing Dean Forest Road, exit 160, over towards I-95, exit 157. Another traffic update in minutes. I'm Zach Grizzle.
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15: I'm Chief Meteorologist Joe Reynolds for the WJCL 22 Storm Tracker Weather Center. An isolated thunderstorm possible early this evening. Muggy overnight, lows mid-70s. Out the door on Thursday, a dry start by afternoon. Hot and humid, highs in the mid-90s. Slight chance of a thunderstorm.

know that Justin Bieber will be one of the performers during the halftime FIFA World Cup finale on Sunday. I know Spain's going to be playing, and they'll either play England or Argentina. We guess we'll find out later tonight. Hot 98.3.

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6: Keeping eyes out now for delays through town and parts, including on I-95 Northcon. Slowing down there a little ways, getting past I-16, exit 99 up, passing Louisville Road towards Airways Avenue, exit 104. Possible trouble there in your northbound lanes. Also seeing delays over on I-16 westbound. Slowing down there, passing Dean Forest Road, exit 160, over towards I-95, exit 157. Another traffic update in minutes. I'm Zach Grizzle.
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So Taylor Swift and Travis Kelce raffled off Chanel bags, Cartier watches, even a vintage 1970 Chevrolet Chevelle at their wedding. People say it was really bizarre. It was like right after the ceremony, Taylor and Travis did a raffle and gave out expensive gifts for a solid hour. Everyone said it killed the vibe of the wedding. Hot 90.

Katie has something so big on her bucket list that she's starting to prepare for it now. We'll find out what that is tomorrow morning at 8 a.m. with Jared and Katie in the morning on Savannah's Hot 98.3.

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Don't miss our Sips on Styles Tasting Festival. It is back this year for its third year at Endmarket Arena, inside in the air conditioning, outside of the rain. Yeah, you're nice and dry, nice and cool. 40 breweries this year, wineries, distilleries, mechanical bull riding, golf simulator, tasty bites, live music, a ton of fun, okay? 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
1: A little bit of congestion as you're leaving parts of town, including in Port Wentworth, Augusta Road northbound, cramping up there, getting past Jimmy Lodge Parkway, up towards I-95. Those delays continuing northbound, getting past Market Boulevard, starting to free up a little bit, though. And also keeping an eye down towards Georgetown. Looks like delays on Abercorn Street westbound, slowing down a little ways past Veterans Parkway towards King George Boulevard. Picking up speed, though, moving westbound towards Ogeechee Road. That's a look at traffic. I'm Zach Grizzle.
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14: I'm Chief Meteorologist Joe Reynolds at the WJCL 22 Storm Tracker Weather Center. An isolated thunderstorm possible early this evening. Muggy overnight, lows mid-70s. Out the door on Thursday, a dry start by afternoon. Hot and humid, highs in the mid-90s. Slight chance of a thunderstorm.

Yeah, they wouldn't do that anymore. Hot 98.3, Savannah's Hottest Hits. I'm Nathan James. A new survey from a privacy company found that 55% of Americans say maintaining their social media presence now feels more like work instead of fun. And I 100% agree.

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Katie has just signed up to knock something major off her bucket list. 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
6: A little bit of congestion as you're leaving parts of town, including in Port Wentworth, Augusta Road northbound, cramping up there, getting past Jimmy Lodge Parkway, up towards I-95. Those delays continuing northbound, getting past Market Boulevard, starting to free up a little bit, though. And also keeping an eye down towards Georgetown. Looks like delays on Abercorn Street westbound, slowing down a little ways past Veterans Parkway towards King George Boulevard. Picking up speed, though, moving westbound towards Ogeechee Road. That's a look at traffic. I'm Zach Grizzle.
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7: 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With a 16-year legacy of safe, sensational experiences, we're more than a club. We're a celebration. Hey, I'm DJ B-Rad, and I'm asking everybody to come join us 121 West Congress Street. Come dressed to impress or ready to start the party as the city's most vibrant scene. Club 51 Degrees, where Savannah celebrates.
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